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Who has those humps for the Boulevard, but will he play Return of the Mac from Mark Morrison? Today's song of the day, Halloween time at the Disneyland Resort, and your chance at Magic Keys. 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
1: A signaler continues South 5, Encinitas Boulevard. The right two lanes are closed from an early morning big rig crash. They're still doing cleanup, and it is heavy out of Carlsbad. Eastbound 78, Twin Oaks crash is out of lanes. It's heavy through San Marcos. They cleared that crash westbound 94 at Kelton. Still slow in both directions. South 805 heavy before the 52 to the 94. South 163, tough Kearney Mesa into downtown. Grab 5 jumbo wings and a Pepsi for just $8. 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I'm Tori Peck with traffic on Magic 92.5.
0: As the beat goes on, your tickets to the Disneyland Resort on a 2 for Tuesday are on the way. I said, hey.

0: If you're just checking in, we've not played today's Song of the Day. Hurricane Andrew, I'm kind of disappointed. I thought you were going to mix it in. We have not played Mark Morrison, Return of the Mac, for tickets to the Disneyland Resort. Two ways to win on Tuesday. It's also a two for Tuesday. I hope you entered on the app. Let's get a winner. Let's get a winner on our two for Tuesday right now.
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0: R-Dub from Magic 92.5.
1: 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What is this call regarding today?
0: Disneyland tickets.
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3: Hello?
0: Hello, Tiffany.
3: Hi.
0: What are you doing?
3: Working.
0: Are you busy? Can you take a break?
3: Yeah, I work from home, so.
0: Tell me about your fancy phone system then. That's pretty awesome.
3: Yeah, it's a protection thing I have on my phone because I get too many spam calls.
0: I get spam calls all day long. I hate them. That's genius. How's it working? Do you like it? It's a good little system?
3: Yeah.
0: Okay.
3: So far.
0: We just gave them a free commercial on the radio, but it lets you take important calls like mine, right?
3: Yes, it does.
0: I'm definitely not a spammer. I'm not here to sell you solar or to ask if you're interested in selling your property or to get you into timeshare. I'm here to tell you that you've won tickets to the Disneyland Resort.
3: Yeah. Oh, my God.
0: Yes. Yes, yes, yes. Tiffany's our...
3: Oh, my God.
0: Tiffany is our 2 for Tuesday bonus winner. You entered on the Magic 92.5 app. Mm-hmm. We're now going to hook you up with 4 tickets to celebrate Halloween time at the Disneyland Resort. Congratulations.
3: Oh, so cool. Oh, my God.
0: You're going to have an amazing time. It's going to be so much fun. And then here's the kicker. You're qualified for our grand prize, Magic Key annual passes to the Disneyland Resort.
3: Oh, my God. That would be so cool.
0: So, congratulations, Tiffany. You're in Oceanside, right?
3: Yes.
0: All right, Tiffany in Oceanside.
3: I am.
0: With the fancy phone screening software, nobody's getting through to you unless you want to talk to them. I love that. I got to install that on my phone. Love that. Actually, you know what though? Hold on.
3: Oh my God,
0: Tiffany, if I didn't take calls from the spammers, nobody would ever call me. They keep me from being lonely. So maybe I'll just let those calls keep coming through.
3: I know. I thought about that too, but no, it's not worth it.
0: You're the best, Tiffany. Song of the day. Guaranteed to play before 7 o'clock. You're still in it to win it. Tickets to Disneyland. When you hear Mark Morrison, Return of the Mac, it will play next hour on Magic 92.5.
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11: Sig alert still in effect for the southbound 5 at Encinitas Boulevard. They have the right two lanes closed. They're doing some cleanup from this morning's big rig crash. It's still still very heavy out of Carlsbad. Once you get past Encinitas Boulevard, it picks up. E-78 heavy through to San Marcos. They did clear that crash at Twin Oaks. South 805 heavy stuff also from the 52 to the 94. South 163 tough traffic from Balboa Avenue into Balboa Park. Grab 5 jumbo wings and a Pepsi for just $8. 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I'm Tori Peck with traffic on Magic 92.5. 1, 2.

0: 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Linda Vista. Let's go live to Linda Vista. Hello.
1: I'm just making sure you guys haven't played the song of the day.
0: We have not played the song of the day yet. Do you know what it is?
1: Yeah, Return of the Mac.
0: Return of the Mac from Mark Morrison. Yes. What are you going to do when you hear that song?
1: I'm going to call right now.
0: No. First, I want you to freak out and scream and jump up and down. Get the wiggles out first, okay? Trust me.
1: Okay. For sure then.
0: Trust the process. Then call me and keep calling until you're caller 92 and we send you to Disneyland.
1: All right. Sounds good. Thank you.
0: Good luck to you. Thanks for listening.
1: Thank you. Bye-bye.
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17: Claudia Sheinbaum speaks.
1: Do you know what happens when a government works for its people? Everything changes. In Mexico, all senior citizens, women aged 60 to 64, and people with disabilities receive a pension. Furthermore, 500,000 young people can find employment to build their futures. 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We deliver results through honesty. Claudia Sheinbaum, Second Report, Government of Mexico.
18: In the Chamber of Deputies, we've advanced to protect our democracy from the possible intervention of organized crime. With the reform to the General Law of Electoral Institutions and Procedures, the creation of the Commission for the Verification of the Integrity of Candidacies was approved. This commission will be responsible for assessing the suitability of the profiles of those aspiring to an elected office. In this way, greater certainty and confidence will be provided to citizens in our democratic system. Chamber of Deputies, 66th Legislature, Sovereignty and Social Justice.
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19: We still have a sig alert in Encinitas, 5 southbound after Encinitas Boulevard. Earlier this morning around 6 a.m. had a truck that tipped over. It was loaded with ice cream. They're still cleaning up, and the two right lanes are still going to be blocked there. It's backed up to Palomar Airport Road. 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
20: 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I get around. Still clown when the underground. 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

0: going to tell you, calling before the song does no good. Does no good. Wait till you actually hear the song. And then call me. Caller 92. Four tickets to the Disneyland Resort. You qualify for those magic keys. Today's Disneyland Song of the Day, guaranteed to play between now and 7 o'clock. The window is closing. Sir, tell me what the Song of the Day is, please.
1: Mac Morrison, Return to Mac. That's the song. It's by Mac Morrison. Appreciate you. Good luck to everybody.
0: You sound like a Mac yourself. Are you a Mac?
1: Yes, sir.
0: I had a feeling. All right, man. Good luck.
1: Good luck to everybody.
0: All right. Appreciate you. Good vibes, man. Thank you so much.

0: 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Who's this?
1: Hello, this is Zach.
0: Hello, Zach. Zach, where are you calling from?
1: I'm calling from Chula Vista.
0: Hi, Zach. You ready to go to Disneyland with some friends and family?
1: Oh, I'm ready to go to Disneyland.
0: All right, pack the bags. Your caller 92. Congratulations.
1: No way.
0: Wait, you got it, Zach.
1: Are you serious?
0: I'm serious. You got it. You're going.
1: Oh, that's crazy. We literally have a three-day-old little newborn at home.
0: What? That's incredible. Do not let that. Yeah. What's the three-day newborn's name?
1: His name is Sean.
0: Sean is not getting on Space Mountain. Do you understand? Sean is not getting on Space Mountain.
1: Okay.
0: Promise me.
1: I'll write that down. No Space Mountain for Sean.
0: Big Thunder Mountain, maybe. No, I'm kidding. Hey, you're gonna have a wonderful time. You're also in the drawing for our grand prize. We have Magic Key Inspire passes. These are annual passes to Disneyland, and you are qualified for the whole shebang, the grand prize, the Magic Key. Congrats on the new baby. Have another one so then the four of you can use all these tickets to Disneyland.
1: I know.
0: Make it an even...
1: Seriously, I know.
0: Thank you, Zach.
1: All righty. Thank you so much.
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9: Here are the five most important pieces of good news regarding our economy. One, the minimum wage has risen and the rate of poverty level wages is at an all-time low. Two, unemployment is among the lowest in the world. Three, inflation and the cost of the basic food basket have gone down. Four, the peso is one of the strongest currencies in the world. Five, a record high in foreign direct investment. Oh, and there have been no sudden fuel price hikes. We deliver results through honesty. Claudia Sheinbaum, Second Report, Government of Mexico. This Sunday, on the National Hour, we'll talk about literacy and look back at the beginnings of television in our country. We'll discuss a topic that affects us all, mental health. We'll tell you about Aurora Reyes, a pioneer of the Mexican muralist movement. Leos and Cha look forward to seeing you this Sunday at 10 p.m. This is an RTC production by the Secretary of the Interior, Government of Mexico.
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13: It's still there. SIG alert in Encinitas, 5 southbound after Encinitas Boulevard. A crash happened earlier this morning, 6 o'clock, and it was an overturned semi loaded with ice cream. They're still cleaning that up, and the two right lanes are still blocked. It's backed up to Poinsettia Lane. 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I'm Jenny Harmon with traffic on Magic 92.5.

How about tomorrow's song of the day? Are you ready? Don't forget this song. It could be worth 4 tickets to the Disneyland Resort and qualify you for the Magic Keys. Tomorrow's song of the day, Bob Marley, Jammin', Magic 92.5. 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

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They said, R-Dub, stay cool. I'm going to tell you to stay cool. We're still officially under that extreme heat warning through 8 o'clock tomorrow night. And tomorrow, Inland Valleys could hit 105. And we're even feeling it on the coast. So, yeah, stay cool.

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11: 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And, of course, after about 5 minutes of listening to the names like the Warriors or the Soulful Seven, you knew right then that we were going to have an argument. 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It came up Commodores, very, very close to commodes.
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26: At the Chamber of Deputies, we approved reforms to protect copyright against the advance of artificial intelligence. 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Chamber of Deputies, 66th Legislature, Sovereignty and Social Justice.
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right, tomorrow's song of the day. 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This is important for tickets to the Disneyland Resort and to qualify for those magic keys. Tomorrow afternoon, song of the day is from Bob Marley. It's called

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9: Claudia Scheinbaum speaks.
2: 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We deliver results through honesty. Claudia Scheinbaum, second report, Government of Mexico.
10: Auntie, I know where we can go this weekend. There's an exhibition about money.
2: 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Oh, I found it. It's called 10 Questions About Money, Kids Edition. Is this the one?
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12: They promised security and well-being, but organized crime gained more power. 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In 8 years, they have destroyed everything they touch. We're going to defend Mexico. They can love us, they can hate us, but Mexico knows that with the PRI, things work. 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

All right, I've got more tickets for Halloween time at the Disneyland Resort tomorrow afternoon, plus another shot at those magic keys. Tomorrow's song of the day, Bob Marley jamming. Bob Marley jamming. Kelly Cole is slow jamming next inside the Quiet Storm, Magic 92.5.

0: I hope you're ready to cool down, because I'm just getting started with the slow jams and love songs in the quiet storm on the beat of San Diego. Magic 92.5, our dub got the winning started with a double shot of 4 packs of tickets to the Disneyland Resort for Halloween time. Zach was his caller 92 for the song of the day. Wendy was the bonus drawing winner, and now both are qualified for that grand prize, 2 Inspire Magic Key annual passes. 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

Kelly Cole, making sure you are ready to win those tickets to the Disneyland Resort for Halloween time tomorrow when R-Dub plays the song of the day. Bob Marley Jammin' is the song to be listening for. You be caller 92, and he has a pair of tickets for you, plus a pair to share. Right now, After 7 is ready to cool you down tonight in the quiet storm on the beat of San Diego, Magic 92.5.

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0: Marcy's celebrating her magic man, Leon, for his birthday tonight in the quiet storm on the beat of San Diego, Magic 92.5. Kelly Cole with more intimate celebrations to get started, with the messages coming in on the love lines.
1: Hi, this is Jennifer, my baby, hubby, Damien. I just want to say I love you, and I hope I spend the rest of my life with you, and you stuck with me forever, boo.
2: Yes, this is Kenyatta, and to my wife, Christina Caravella Henderson, I would just like to say that I love you so much. You mean the world to me. You changed my life in so many ways. We got a long way to go, and we're going to go together. I love you, baby.
0: Kenyatta and Dina taking the slow and easy road together in the quiet storm. Is there something slow and easy I can do for you? 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And I know you're ready to win those tickets, but have you got the number locked and loaded into your phone? 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That's the song of the day that our dub will play between 3 and 7. And he may just be hooking you up if you're caller 92. With a 4-pack of tickets to the Disneyland Resort for Halloween time. And that will also qualify you for the Magic Key. 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
8: My Love, and I remember having a lot of fun with that song in the studio.
9: When we do the acapella, Never Gonna Get It, that wasn't originally there. We were doing this sort of like party chant. Get up off of that thing.
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9: 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And I just thought, I don't like that. And so I told our producer. So he listened to it, and he thought about it, and he went back in and said, okay, here's what we're going to do. And he broke down the Never Gonna Get It, Never Gonna Get It.

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Reggie sent me in a special text message for Tamara in the South Bay, sending Tevin Campbell to let her know he's ready. All you have to do is call, hoping to make the magic happen with you in the quiet storm on the beat of San Diego, Magic 92.5.

Selena adding to Sweet Sarah's star to her last trip around the sun in her 30s. Happy birthday to you, my beautiful girl, in the quiet storm on the beat of San Diego. Magic 92.5. Kelly Cole, happy to add the magic touch to whatever you're dreaming about tonight. 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Now, our dub wants to make your Halloween fantasies come true at the Disneyland Resort when he plays the song of the day. Sometime between 3 and 7, he's going to play Bob Marley Jammin'. When he does, you be caller 92 and you win. And it also qualifies you for the grand prize, 2 Inspire Magic Key annual passes. Talk about making dreams come true. Our dub can do it for you with the song of the day on Magic 92.5.

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21: 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Federal Judiciary Power. In the Chamber of Deputies, we've advanced to protect our democracy from the possible intervention of organized crime. With the reform to the General Law of Electoral Institutions and Procedures, the creation of the Commission for the Verification of the Integrity of Candidacies was approved. This commission will be responsible for assessing the suitability of the profiles of those aspiring to an elected office. In this way, greater certainty and confidence will be provided to citizens in our democratic system. Chamber of Deputies, 66th Legislature, Sovereignty and Social Justice.
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I think the best time to do your first time at the Disneyland Resort has to be Halloween time. And tomorrow, our Deb could send you on your way with Bob Marley jamming. That's the song of the day. 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

0: Sade in the Quiet Storm on the beat of San Diego, Magic 92.5. Zach was the smooth operator that was caller 92 when Arda played the song of the day. Tomorrow it could be you. Just be listening for Bob Marley jamming and start dialing. Kelly Cole checking in on who's been dialing in on the love lines.
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29: Here are the five most important pieces of good news regarding our economy. One, the minimum wage has risen and the rate of poverty level wages is at an all-time low. Two, unemployment is among the lowest in the world. Three, inflation and the cost of the basic food basket have gone down. Four, the peso is one of the strongest currencies in the world. Five, a record high in foreign direct investment. Oh, and there have been no sudden fuel price hikes. We deliver results through honesty. Claudia Scheinbaum. Second Report, Government of Mexico.
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It was Joan Elaine's time 31 years ago to make their time together official. Kelly Cole celebrating you two tonight in the quiet storm on the beat of San Diego Magic 92.5. Thanks for letting us in on your festivities. Oh, and what a festive day for Zach and Jula Vista and Tiffany in Oceanside. They're both going to experience the magic of the Disneyland Resort for Halloween time and are now qualified for that grand prize, two Inspire Magic Key annual passes. Oh, and that also includes discounts on parking, dining, Disney merchandise, plus access to special experiences like the Magic Key Terrace at Disney's California Adventure and special event photo ops. 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
6: 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I'm pretty accessible when it comes to people. As long as people aren't being obnoxious, they can have an autograph, they can have a picture, whatever. It's not that deep to me. It's like, this is part of my job.
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21: Here are the five most important pieces of good news regarding our economy. One, the minimum wage has risen and the rate of poverty level wages is at an all-time low. Two, unemployment is among the lowest in the world. Three, inflation and the cost of the basic food basket have gone down. Four, the peso is one of the strongest currencies in the world. Five, a record high in foreign direct investment. Oh, and there have been no sudden fuel price hikes. We deliver results through honesty. Claudia Sheinbaum, Second Report, Government of Mexico.
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Oh, it's going to be a couple more nights of nothing but sheets with heat advisories up through tomorrow night. But I got you with the ultimate cool of the Isley Brothers and the Quiet Storm on the beat of San Diego, Magic 92.5.

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1: Lynn, just want to tell Lisa I love him. Good night.
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0: Shout out to sweet, strong Lady Carla from her Magic Man in the Quiet Storm. It's easy to get a message out. All it takes is a call or text. 888-537-1925. That's the same number that could have you on your way to the Disneyland Resort for Halloween time. You're listening for the song of the day. Our double play it between 3 and 7. The song to be listening for, Bob Marley's Jammin'. You be caller 92, and you'll be jamming all the way to the Disneyland Resort and qualified for that magic key. 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

Catherine and Greg and Linda Vista doing that flashback refresher with Brian McKnight and the Quiet Storm on the beat of San Diego Magic 92.5. Careful, don't overheat, you two. Kelly Cole doing my best to keep things cool with the slow jams and love songs that you add your chill vibe to. With a dedication, shout out, or intimate message, call or text 888-537-1925. Now together, we can make the magic happen. Our dub has the magic key to the Disneyland Resort. It's the first time we've had this amazing chance to give you two Inspire Magic Key annual passes. It's a Disney dream come true. And to qualify, UB Caller 92 and our dub plays the song of the day between 3 and 7. Tomorrow's song to be listening for, Bob Marley Jammin'. 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
6: 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And then, of course, you know, they listen to the music. 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
3: In the Chamber of Deputies, we've advanced to protect our democracy from the possible intervention of organized crime. With the reform to the General Law of Electoral Institutions and Procedures, the creation of the Commission for the Verification of the Integrity of Candidacies was approved. This commission will be responsible for assessing the suitability of the profiles of those aspiring to an elected office. In this way, greater certainty and confidence will be provided to citizens in our democratic system. Chamber of Deputies, 66th Legislature, Sovereignty and Social Justice. This announcement is important for federal authorities, state entities, mayor's offices, and municipalities. With the publication of the notice provided for in the Amparo Law, the 180-day period has begun to join the digital interconnection mechanisms with the federal judiciary power. 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
7: 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They were just some little boys, especially Michael. Man, he was just about 9 or 10 years old. But this guy could sing like somebody who was 40 or 50. He was like an old soul or something.

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3: 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Claudia Sheinbaum speaks.
2: Do you know what happens when Mexico invests in renewable energy? 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We deliver results through honesty. Claudia Sheinbaum, Second Report, Government of Mexico.
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4: 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I couldn't do that. 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And you went to Apollo, you saw that. 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And I formed Parliament, and we sang. And it was reinforced when the first time I heard Smokey and the Miracles, Shop Around, and all those songs, and Motown showed up. I was finished with it. I knew that was all I was going to do. But I knew it in grade school, that's what I was going to do.
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4: 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Man, he was just about 9 or 10 years old. But this guy could sing like somebody who was 40 or 50. He was like an old soul or something.

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8: Real fans, diehard fans, they usually get emotional and talk about songs and stuff like that because that's how I have a really great relationship with my fans. It's different than most artists, you know, because I don't look at them like, oh, who are these weird people following me around? I look at them like, you know, people who are appreciating my music, and I'm a songwriter, and a lot of people don't realize that, but my true fans do, so they usually want to talk about the songs. I'm pretty accessible when it comes to people. As long as people aren't being obnoxious, they can have an autograph, they can have a picture, whatever. It's not that deep to me. It's like, this is

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4: 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And he went back in and said, okay, here's what we're going to do. And he broke down the Never Gonna Get It, Never Gonna Get It. And, you know, yeah. We went back in and redid that. And that was like, that's it.
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2: 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Spinners. 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I think it was a wide variety of these artists that had great music that influenced me growing up.
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0: Hi, Matt, good morning for Jagger and Christy at 514. How'd you do yesterday? Was it hot? Because I'm telling you what, it might be a little hotter today, if that's possible. Looks like it's going to be about 92.5 again today at the desert, the beaches. I love that. That's a great temperature. 101 inland today and deserts at 107. It's already 78. It's hot and it's humid and it's going to be warmer today, so be very careful.
1: I don't know. You know, do you ever get used to it?
0: No.
1: Do you ever just say, oh, this is fine. I like this.
0: I walked outside just to start the car this morning, and I was sweating coming back in.
1: That's intense.
0: Humidity.
1: Well, stay cool, everybody.
0: Stay cool. Hey, we got cash to pay the AC bills coming up at 7:05 and 8:05. Little thing called $1,000 Minute, 10 questions, 60 seconds. Get them all right. We'll give you $1,000. 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Hello to Zach from Chula Vista. You know what he's got?
1: Zach.
0: Zach's got 4 tickets to the Disneyland Resort, and he's qualified for the Magic Key.
1: Was the first Disney Resort winner on the list. That's kind of an honor, Zach.
0: And Tiffany.
1: And Tiffany was the second.
0: From Oceanside. She signed up on the website, and she won yesterday. She's got 4 tickets to Disneyland Resort, and she's qualified for the Magic Key. We'll tell you the brand new Magic Song of the Day today. You're listening for between 3 and 7. It could get you tickets. We'll tell you what that is coming up. Got your War of the Roses coming up on the 45s. It's a hump day.
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0: All right, let's check on your traffic. Tori, what's going on this morning?
3: Yeah, in National City, the main off-ramp, South 5, that's closed us from an early morning crash. They're still doing some investigation work. North 5's looking great out of National City all the way to La Jolla. Will take 20 minutes. And our coastline is looking great this morning. South 5 Oceanside to the split, finally up to speed, looking great. All that big rig accident from yesterday, right? That all got cleared out. 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
6: 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Get up off of that thing.
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6: 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And I just thought, I don't like that. And so I told our producer. So he listened to it, and he thought about it, and he went back in and said, okay, here's what we're going to do. And he broke down the Never Gonna Get It, Never Gonna Get It. And, you know, we went back in and redid that, and that was like, that's it.
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0: Roses.
1: It's War of the Roses. 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Let us know what's going on. We'll try to get to the truth. Good morning, Lourdes.
2: Good morning.
3: Hi, Lourdes. Now, you're seeing a guy named Arturo, right?
2: That's right. We've been seeing each other for about 5 months now.
3: So what's going on with you guys that brings you to War of the Roses?
2: Me and Arturo and all of our friends, we went bar hopping in Pacific Beach.
1: Right. Okay.
2: And I drank too much. You know, I drank way too much. And, you know, Arturo said, oh, it's all right. It's all right. Don't worry about it. I'll drive you home. Then I'll drive myself home. And I'll just bring you your car the next day. It's not a problem.
3: Okay.
2: Anyway, Saturday came around, noon came around, and I hadn't heard from him. So I started calling, you know, to see, like, when he was going to come by.
3: And you're like, my car, please.
1: Where's my car?
2: Yeah. I mean, I can't go get anything to eat or drink. I can't do anything, you know?
3: Right, right.
2: He doesn't answer the phone. He doesn't call me back. And now it's, like, 9 o'clock. I'm like, all right, if it hits midnight, I'm calling the cops.
1: I would have called him before that.
3: Oh, my God. So he just basically said, well, I got a free day with a car.
2: Pretty much.
1: I guess since you're on War of the Roses, you think he was maybe had another girl out in your car, which is bizarre.
2: Yeah, I do. It's just bizarre behavior. Like, if you care about someone and if they're a priority in your life, you definitely don't do that to them. And
1: true.
3: So did you get your car back?
2: Yeah, I did. I got my car back around 9, and he was like, oh, you know, I thought you wouldn't mind. You know, it seemed like it didn't bother you. I wasn't in the mood to fight because I was kind of beyond fighting at that point. So
3: yeah.
2: I just told him I couldn't deal with this right now, and he needed to take off. And, you know, since then, tried to call him a couple of times, but he won't answer his calls, so we haven't spoken since.
1: Well, here's what we can do. We can call up Arturo, and we can see if we can find out what's going on. We'll offer him a dozen romantic roses, Lourdes, that he can send anybody that he wants.
3: Too bad you didn't have a little camera mounted on that car.
1: I'm kidding. Well, let's see what happens. I hope that he says Lourdes.

0: Hello.
1: Good morning. I'm looking for Arturo.
0: Yeah, right here.
1: How's it going, Arturo? My name is Josh, and I work at a brand new flower shop that just opened up here in Chula Vista called All About the Vase. And the reason for the call is because we're currently running a free promotion where we would like to offer you a dozen free romantic red roses to send to anyone you'd like. Basically, all we ask for in return is to just spread the word about our flower shop to your friends and family.
0: So they're absolutely free. I don't do anything else.
1: Nope, nothing else. We don't need your personal information, no credit card, nothing like that.
0: Okay, yeah, let's do it.
1: All right, awesome. Then let's go ahead and get started with the name of who you'd like to send these flowers to.
0: Send them to Angie.
1: All right, perfect for Angie. And there is going to be room on the card for a message. Is there anything you'd like to say to Angie?
0: You can cook up a mean breakfast.
2: Hey, Arturo, it's Jagger and Christy at Magic. It's a thing we do called War of the Roses, and listening into that whole phone conversation was Lourdes.
3: What? I can't believe that you would be seeing somebody else. You act like I'm the sun and the moon to you, and then you take my car. I can't believe this is happening, dude. I really can't.
0: You broke up with me.
3: You thought I broke up with you?
0: Yeah, I thought you were done with me. You were so about the car thing. You threatened to call the cops on me. I thought we were broken up. I thought we were done.
3: I thought when most normal people understood that it's not okay to just take somebody's vehicle and not call them back and just leave. And I thought that you understood that. And now that I find out that you see this stupid line that you probably had in my car.
0: Oh my God, you're nuts.
2: Okay, Lourdes,
0: you told me you were going to call the cops on me.
2: Wow. Well, where did you take her car?
0: I just went out with some of my boys.
3: Whatever, you're such a liar, dude. You know what? I just want you to just die.
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0: 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Magic Mornings with Jagger. Christy at 534. It looks like a little sunshine coming out later on today. Again, it's going to be very hot today. About 92.5 at the beaches. Inland at 101. Deserts at 107 right now. At 78. Christy, what's going on in the world?
1: Well, we had quite a few power outages, a slew of them around the county yesterday as the heat kind of affected many people, many things, including SDG&E. It impacted electricity for nearly 10,000 SDG&E customers, according to their outage map. People said, yeah, I'm on the Nextdoor app.
2: And oh, yeah.
1: Some people were really complaining about it because they didn't know. You know, you can go to your portal in SDG&E and click on notifications, and they will let you know if there's a planned outage. The unplanned ones are the ones people get upset about. So a power outage in Mission Hills, Old Town, Hillcrest communities, that was reported around 5 p.m. That left about 1,500 people without power. Another one in City Heights, Choice Creek, Oak Park. That one started at 7:17 p.m. There were some earlier in the day and then some later in the day. So it, when you look at it kind of in a linear fashion, you can kind of see, okay, this was just a rollout, and it looked like it was kind of planned. They say they were unplanned, but La Presa, Spring Valley, Rancho San Diego, National City, and then there was some in Encanto, Emerald Hills, Valencia Park, and North County, San Marcos area. I think, you know, North Poway was hit too a little bit. You can check in, like I said, go to your SDG&E account and, you know, turn on the notifications, and then you can find out more information. But most of these outages, everybody's back on with power, I think, by 4 a.m. this morning.
0: Until we get into today.
1: Well, here we are.
0: Exactly.
1: What is with the deaths at Burning Man? You know, Burning Man's been going on. It's the 40th Burning Man this year.
0: It's just ended, right? It's over?
1: Yeah, and there were three deaths at Burning Man. Mm. Producer Mike, have you ever been?
0: I don't.
1: We can't hear him?
0: No, something's wrong in here.
1: Three this year. I mean...
0: how did they die?
1: Well, they're investigating as to... how they died. News of the third death was just announced. Law enforcement in Nevada say typically there's one death at the festival each year. Foul play isn't suspected in any of the cases at this point, but there will be autopsies and toxicology screenings. I remember about 4 years ago, that guy ran right into the fire.
0: Yeah, that was dumb.
1: So, you know, there's lots of drugs there.
0: Yeah.
1: Lots of hallucinogenics. That people take, and I don't know, it makes you do weird things.
0: Sure.
1: So, I don't know. We'll see what the results are from these tests. Find out. Well, this is kind of fun, and I don't know why it took so long, but the Girl Scout cookie season this time around is going to be pet-friendly. They are in 2027. They're coming out with two new cookies, and one is for dogs.
0: Come on. That's a great idea.
1: It's about time. The dog cookie is called Patch Pals.
0: Oh.
1: And it's a soft-baked blueberry muffin-flavored treat. Now, I know our dog, Beckett, will love it because he prefers soft treats over hard treats.
0: Just take my money, Girl Scouts. Take it now.
1: The other cookie is for us humans. It's called Sparkables, which I love that name. It's a crunchy oatmeal cookie with chocolate chips and sprinkles. Plus, it's gluten-free, nut-free, and vegan. So those are the two new offerings.
0: Girl Scouts getting fancy.
1: Yeah. You know, I mean, finally they're coming around with a dog treat, which we'll have to try. We'll have to buy a couple boxes. One for Beckett, one for Hank.
0: Yes.
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1: Yep,
4: if you slide a thin mint in there, too, I won't be mad at that.
0: True. All right, it's 5:38. Let's check your traffic. What's going on this morning?
4: Yeah, well, your warm morning, yeah, it's looking pretty good. North 5 and 805 are up to speed out of our South Bay. There is a sig alert in National City. It's the main off-ramp from South 5. That's closed. They're doing some investigation work from an early morning accident. West 94, 852, all looking okay. And this morning, our North County coastline is up to speed. South 5 Oceanside to the split is about 25 minutes. There's a little slow south on 15 at Deer Springs. Looks like there was a truck, and they just got it to the center divide. So kind of looks like it may have a flat tire. Not a fun way to start your morning. 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
2: In concert, you know, people would throw their hands in the air and whip it, you know, and the writers of Let It Whip was Andouble Chancellor and Reggie Andrews. And that's where they derived that from. And plus, we were, at that time, the name of the group was called the Kinsman Dazz, named after Kinsman Street in Cleveland, Ohio, which is where the band is from. And when we got to Motown, Motown decided that they wanted the name to be shorter, so it became Dazz for Dazzle, because we dazzle our people and when we're on stage.
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0: Disneyland resort tickets. Congratulations again going out to Zach at Chula Vista. He was caller 92 yesterday here at the Disney Song of the Day.
1: You did it, Zach.
0: Yeah, way to go. And then, of course, Tiffany signed up on the website, and she won also from Oceanside. How about that? We have another Disney Song of the Day today. Are you ready for this? Write it down.
1: I'm gonna write it down. Bob Marley.
0: Or we like to call him Robert Marley. And Jammin'.
1: Okay. That's pretty simple. Bob Marley Jammin'. You're going to hear it between 3 and 7 with R-Dub. He was just really kind of over the top excited about giving away the first 4 tickets to Disneyland Resort yesterday.
0: Of course, because now Zach and Tiffany are signed up for winning the tickets, the Magic Key. That's the year-long pass. That's the big kahuna. We'll have another chance to win today, and make sure you sign up on the website. Bob Marley Jammin', that's the Disneyland Song of the Day.
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0: All right, let's check on your traffic. What's going on this morning, Tori?
3: Got a Mission Valley accident, East 8 at the 805 connector. 2 cars have cleared off to the shoulder, so not too bad of a slowdown there. And West 8, our normal morning drive is okay. El Cajon to the 5 takes you about 20 minutes. I do see a little traffic building in National City, North 5, just past the 54. Traffic is also starting to build on the west side of the Coronado Bridge. It's just past mid-span out to North Island. 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
16: I mean, Tommy Dorgans, they sampled the ambience from the... it's obvious, too. You can actually hear it. And that's the echo from Tommy Dorgans. And it is also the step song for fraternities and stuff, the Q-Dogs. I mean, it's their national anthem. And to me, when I first did it, I never thought it would be the record that it was. That it is.

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1: Good morning, Kim.
2: Good morning.
1: All right, you ready to play $1,000 Minute?
2: Yes.
3: All right, here's how it works. Christy is going to ask you 10 questions. You'll have 60 seconds to answer. If you get them all right, we'll give you $1,000 in cash. Now, if Christy asks you a question, Kim, you think, oh, it's on the tip of my tongue, you can always say pass, save yourself a little time. And if there's time before the buzzer goes off, she will come back and ask that question again. Okay, Kim?
2: Okay.
3: All right, here we go. For $1,000, your 60 seconds starts now.
1: Kim, which rapper was born Robert Matthew Van Winkle on October 31st, 1967?
2: Master P, I think.
1: Babe Ruth is associated with which sport?
2: Say that one more time.
1: Babe Ruth is associated with which...
2: Oh, baseball.
1: What is the name of Shrek's wife?
2: Fiona.
1: Traditionally, how many wonders of the world are there?
2: Seven.
1: In what country were the Winter Olympics first held?
2: Greece.
1: What is the name of the fairy in Peter Pan?
2: Tinkerbell.
1: What is a group of lions called?
2: Pride.
1: How many strings does a violin have?
2: Oh, Lord, pass.
1: In the X-Men film franchise, Halle Berry played the role of which character?
2: Oh, my gosh. Storm.
1: How many track events are there in a decathlon?
2: How many what? Tracks are there in a decathlon?
1: How many track events are there in a decathlon?
2: Three.
3: All right, buzzer went off. Okay, so we went three on that one.
2: Okay.
3: All right, well, hang on. You passed on a couple, but listen, we're going to give you $10 every one you got right, Kim, and you made yourself money. I think you're going to be pretty happy. You got $30, $40, $50, $60. Kim, you got $60.
1: $60.
2: Yay!
1: It's Vanilla Ice.
3: Vanilla Ice is Robert Matthew Van Winkle.
2: Oh my gosh. Okay.
1: Yeah.
3: And a good guess on the Olympics.
1: Yeah, very good guess.
3: It was the Winter Olympics, and that was in France, 1924. First country.
2: Okay.
3: Yeah. And what else? Oh, how many track events are there in a decathlon? There's
1: going to
3: be four. It'll be four. But hey, listen, you got $60. We're going to throw in a Jagger and Christy chip clip. Kim, that was a great game. You hang out.
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3: All right, we'll do it again next hour at 7:05. 10 questions, 60 full seconds. Get them all right. We'll give you $1,000. Sign up like Kim did. 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Well, let's see. Christy Slurry Smack coming up less than 10 minutes. What in the world's going on at Smackville today?
1: Exciting news. Beyonce's new merch dropped.
3: Oh.
1: But, there's a but.
3: Uh-oh.
1: Fans aren't crazy in love with the prices. I'll tell you how much all of it is next in Smack.
3: All right, 6:10. Let's check on your traffic. What's going on this morning, Tori?
4: It is busy on the west side of the Coronado Bridge. We haven't seen this in a while, but yeah, it's heavy all the way out to North Island. Northbound 5 starting to slow a little more in National City past the 54. The 805 is going to be the lighter of those two. National City to Kearny Mesa will take you just about 20 minutes. 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From the Jagger and Christy Traffic Center, I'm Tori Peck.
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6: 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I look at them like, you know, people who are appreciating my music, and I'm a songwriter, and a lot of people don't realize that, but my true fans do, so they usually want to talk about the songs. I'm pretty accessible when it comes to people. As long as people aren't being obnoxious, they can have an autograph, they can have a picture, whatever. It's not that deep to me. It's like, this is part of my job.
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0: Magic 92.5, Mega Mornings with Jagger. Christy at 619. Gonna be a hot day again today. We have the extreme heat warning until 8 p.m. on Friday. 92.5 at the beaches today, 101 inland.
1: Yo, everybody, everybody, let's get into it.
0: All right, it's time to find out what's going on with all the celebrities.
1: Let's get it started. Christy Celebrity Smack.
2: Well, to celebrate both her birthday and the expanded digital version of her album, B-Day, Beyoncé put out new merch.
0: Huh.
2: Yep, nice collection.
0: Mm-hmm.
2: Kind of crazy prices. Kind of have fans freaking out just a little bit. So there's a tracksuit.
0: Oh, a whole ensemble.
2: Yeah.
0: This is like a whole thing.
2: Yeah, and it comes in black, and it comes in kind of a subdued kind of pinkish color.
0: Sure.
2: Kind of pretty.
0: Yeah.
2: It's called the Donk Bundle. D-O-N-K. I'm not sure what that means. Maybe, I don't know. And it lists for $395.
0: What, excuse me?
2: $395.
0: Wow. Does it come with a concert ticket?
2: I don't think you'll find that one in Walmart. Then there's a gold dress and a cosmetic bag and perfume that comes in a bundle. And it's called the Freakum Bundle. And that one is $350.
0: What do you get with that?
2: I just told you.
0: Oh.
2: You get the gold dress.
0: Okay.
2: You get the perfume.
0: I'm telling you, if they're not stuffing concert tickets into these clothes, that's a little expensive.
2: And you get a little cosmetic bag.
0: Okay.
2: And it's cute. It's cute.
0: So
2: it's got long gloves. It's like it's string ties around your neck, and it's all in kind of gold lamé looking, and then it's got high to the mid arm gloves.
0: Yeah. Okay.
2: So that's the look.
0: We're bringing the gloves back.
2: Yeah. And then there's the limited edition Beekeepers collector box. So I don't know if there's clothes stuffed inside this collector's box. I mean, it's a nice box. It looks like nice wood, and it's got kind of a fancy lock. It's $948. And
0: Christy says it's got nice wood and a lock. I like that. It's nice wood and it has a lock. I'll go. It's great. It's one of a kind.
2: Yeah. And so, I don't know if there's supposed to be collector's box. I don't know if you put all your expensive merch, Beyonce merch, in that box. Or if it actually, you open it up and there's actually some stuff in there. And
0: yeah,
2: you just get what you get.
0: Ton of stuff in there.
2: So, I don't know. We'll see. People will buy it. Don't kid yourself. People will buy it. So if you are so inclined, there's new Beyonce merch. Okay, real-life couple Penelope Cruz and Javier Bardem received a 16-minute standing ovation at the Venice International Film Festival for their new movie, Bunkers.
0: Wait, 16 minutes?
2: Can you imagine
0: standing there for 16 minutes?
2: You know, and I've seen people in the audience when this happens, and it just looks embarrassing.
0: That's a quarter of an hour.
2: It just looks like they end up feeling weird. Nobody wants that much applause.
0: No.
2: Well, maybe
0: they do.
2: Weirdo narcissist. In a video clip, Cruz is seen holding back tears at the overwhelming response from the crowd after the screening. They've been married since 2010, and the film is about marriage put to a test, and it's set to hit theaters in the U.S. in early 2027, so we have that to look forward to. And finally, we also, in 2027, look forward to the Snoop biopic.
0: Ah.
2: Yeah, Snoop's upcoming biopic called Snoop. Just made a big casting move. Do you know who Suavo Twain is?
0: Suavo Twain, I sure like that name.
2: He will be playing the Notorious B.I.G.
0: Wow.
2: In the Snoop Dogg biopic.
0: I want to change my name to Suavo.
2: And he is the son of D'Angelo and Angie Stone, both R&B artists. So he's going to pretty much star in the film. Jonathan Davis is set to play Snoop, Miles Bullock playing Dr. Dre. The movie follows Snoop's rise as the iconic West Coast hip-hop figure that he is, and that will hit films about a year away, August 6, 2027.
0: How about that?

0: 92.5, Magic Mornings with Jagger Christie at 628. We have that extreme heat warning until 8 p.m. on Friday, so the week is going to be hot. Today, a little hotter than yesterday. 92.5 at the beaches today, 101 inland, and the deserts at 107. Right now, it's already 78 degrees. Bob Marley, Jammin', that's the Disneyland song of the day. You're going to hear it sometime this afternoon between 3 and 7. When you hear that, hit the phones and dial this number as fast as you can. 888-537-1925.
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0: Be careful when you make that announcement. To who's around you, because everybody's going to want it.
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0: So Bob Marley Jammin', that is the Disney Magic song of the day. You're going to hear that between 3 and 7. Caller 92, and we'll hook you up with the tickets, and then you qualify for the annual pass, the Magic Key. All right, 628, checking that traffic. What's going on, Tori?
3: We haven't seen this in a while, but the west side of the Coronado Bridge, very heavy out to North Island. Northbound 5, heavier in National City, just before the 54 to Main. The main off-ramp from South 5, that's closed. They're doing investigation work from an early morning crash. North 805 is starting to slow a little more from Plaza, kind of off and on to El Cajon Boulevard. 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

0: day today. Looks like it'll be about 92.5 at the beaches. Another hot one inland, 101. Right now, it is 78. Stand by. War of the Roses coming up in less than 10 minutes. Jana and Tim have been married for about 5 years now. Their marriage has been filled with trust issues. Well, that sounds exciting. Jana says that Tim always has had an eye for other women. But things got more tense after she caught him lying about a weekend trip he went on. Apparently what happened, he was supposed to be on a work trip. Actually turned out to be a big bachelor weekend fiasco.
1: Why wouldn't he just tell her he's going to a bachelor party?
0: That's a good question, Christy. Jana saw pictures of Tim all over some girl from Phoenix. Phoenix? What's going on? She then caught him FaceTiming and sending risque messages to the same girl afterwards. Tim wants to win her back. But before he gives him a chance,
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3: Oh, my God. Bye, Tim. Goodbye, Tim. Bye. Have fun with your girl in Phoenix.
0: We'll
3: find
0: out what's going on with Tim. We'll see who gets the roses.
3: Just wait. Give me the flowers. Let's just call it a day.
0: It's the Zony edition of War of the Roses this morning.
3: All right. Oh, not the Zony.
0: Let's check your traffic. What's going on, Tori?
3: All right, so North 5 is getting a bit heavier out of Chula Vista from L to Main. There is something going on as well. The main off-ramp from South 5 is closed. That was from an early morning crash that was actually on surface streets. And unfortunately, this is causing a huge backup. So if you're heading to 32nd Street Naval Base, Main Street, 32nd Street, it's all getting jammed up. And the west side of the Coronado Bridge, not a whole lot of help. It is very heavy over to North Island. So either base is going to be very busy. North 805, a little slower. National City kind of off and on into Mission Valley. 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From the Jagger and Christie Traffic Center, I'm Tori Peck.
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6: 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Man, he was just about 9 or 10 years old. 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
8: In the Chamber of Deputies, we've advanced to protect our democracy from the possible intervention of organized crime. With the reform to the General Law of Electoral Institutions and Procedures, the creation of the Commission for the Verification of the Integrity of Candidacies was approved. This commission will be responsible for assessing the suitability of the profiles of those aspiring to an elected office. In this way, greater certainty and confidence will be provided to citizens in our democratic system. Chamber of Deputies, 66th Legislature, Sovereignty and Social Justice.
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11: 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Let us know what's going on. We'll try to get to the bottom of it. We have Jonna on the phone this morning. Good morning, Jonna.
12: Hey.
13: Okay, so Jonna, tell me about your husband, Tim. You guys have been married for 5 years, but it seems like you've had some trust issues, the both of you.
12: Yeah, you know, he's always been an admirer, I'd say, of other women. You know, never did anything, but like I kind of always knew that, you know, he had a wandering eye.
11: Sure.
12: But recently, I actually moved out because I found out he was communicating with one of our friends, like, you know, with FaceTime. And he went out to a weekend.

0: the flowers to someone else, whether it's just the one chick, or if it's another chick, or if he sends them to me, because he's actually wanting me to move back.
1: Oh, boy. All right, Jonna, hang on here. Let's do this. Let's get Tim on the phone. We'll offer him a dozen very romantic roses that he can send to anybody that he wants. I hope that he sends them to you, and we can get this thing all patched up, and you guys can work it out. Let's get him on the line and see what happens here.
2: Hello?
3: Hi, can I please talk to Tim?
2: This is Tim.
3: Hey, Tim, how's it going? My name is Kyle, and I'm calling from a brand new flower shop we just opened up here in El Cajon called Magnolias on Magnolia, and I actually wanted to offer you a free dozen red romantic roses that you can send to anybody you'd like as part of a promotion we're running right now.
2: Really? So I can send them to anybody?
3: Yeah, anybody you'd like, but they are romantic red roses, so probably just someone special.
2: Does it have to be local?
3: We could ship them in the mail if we need to. Who did you want to send them to?
2: I'll send them to my girlfriend. Her name is Edie.
3: Okay. Before I get the address from you, I've got some room here on the card for a message.
2: Ah, okay, cool. I want to put, come back home. We'll be together. Love you, Tim.
1: Oh, okay, Tim. It's Jagger and Christy at Magic 92.5. It's a thing we do call War of the Roses. And it's weird that you say it's weird that you say you want to send those roses to your girlfriend.
4: Because we kind of realize and understand that you have a wife.
1: And her name, if you forgot, is Jonna, and she's on the other line.
2: What's going on here? I thought I was getting some free roses.
0: I just think it's going to be really crowded in the house with, you know, you and me and Edie. I mean, if we all come home together, I mean, how awesome would that be? I'd love that. I've already seen her naked, so why don't we just go full force and just don't you think that's a great idea?
2: What are you doing?
0: Why are you asking me to move back in if you want to have some other chick? Like, you need to pick here. You want your wife of 5 years?
2: Jonna, what are you doing?
0: Or do you want some chick from Phoenix who, I will say, she does have nice
2: what do you want me to tell you? What do you want me to say to you?
1: Tim, hold on, because Jonna told us that you had asked her if you guys could get back together, move back in, and you wanted to work on your relationship. Why are you still sending roses to Edie?
2: I don't know. I mean, they were free, so I was just, you know. But you know what? I'll be honest with you. We're not in a good place, so.
0: Of course we're not in a good place.
2: I don't know what I want.
0: Wanted me to pay the rent. That's what I think. That's why you wanted me back.
2: No, I just think it's probably the thing to do.
0: Is Edie employed? I don't even know. Does she use her to make money? Is that what she does?
2: Don't talk about her like that. She's actually...
0: Oh, no, she's a good girl?
2: She's a good person.
0: Yeah, I've heard the stories about her. So, whatever.
2: Well,
0: that's
2: you know...
0: That's a gag reflex.
2: We'll talk about
0: this. I feel like I'm going to throw the up.
2: You know what? I don't know what to tell you. You know, we're not in a good place. And I
0: what does that even mean? What does that mean, Tim? Not in a good place. You know, what? Because you want to... other chicks, but you still want to keep me there to keep you financially stable and make you feel good about yourself? Well, guess what? That's not going to happen.
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0: Everybody say good morning to Margarita. How you doing?
1: Okay.
0: Just okay?
1: No, I'm kind of nervous.
0: That's okay.
2: All right, here's how the game works. Christy's going to ask you 10 questions. You'll have 60 very long seconds to answer. And if you get them all right, we'll give you $1,000 in cash. Now, Margarita, if Christy asks you a question, you think, oh, it's on the tip of my tongue, you can always say pass. Save yourself a little time. And if there's time before the buzzer goes off, she'll come back and ask that question again, okay?
1: Okay.
2: All right, here we go. For $1,000, your 60 seconds starts now.
0: Margarita, there's no crying in baseball is a quote from what movie starring Tom Hanks and Gina Davis?
1: Pass.
0: Which is the largest ocean?
1: Pacific Ocean.
0: True or false? The python is a poisonous snake.
1: True.
0: What was the name of the butler on The Fresh Prince of Bel-Air? Jerry or Jeffrey?
1: Jeffrey.
0: T-Boz, Left Eye, and Chili formed what 90s girl group?
1: Oh my gosh, pass.
0: How many lungs do humans normally have?
1: Two.
0: Whitney Houston's I Will Always Love You song was featured in which film?
1: Pass.
0: In what year was the World Wide Web introduced to the public?
1: 86.
0: Who painted the Mona Lisa?
1: Pass.
0: What color are emeralds?
1: Oh, green.
0: There's no crying in baseball is a quote from what movie starring Tom Hanks and Gina Davis?
2: All right, buzzer went off. All right, so hang on. You passed on a couple, but listen, Margarita, we're going to give you $10 for everyone you got right. And, hey, you did pretty good. You got yourself 1, 2, 3, 4. You got $40.
0: $40!
1: All right. Well,
2: okay. Now
0: it's a league of their own.
2: There's no crying in baseball.
1: Yes, I know.
2: And you got this one wrong. True or false? The python is a poisonous snake. Actually, it's false. I guess it'll just squeeze
0: it'll
2: you.
0: It'll squeeze
2: death.
0: You to death, though.
2: Yeah. Let's see what else. In what year was the World Wide Web introduced? Good guess. You said 86. Actually, 91.
0: And girl, you know it's TLC.
2: T-Boz, Left Eye, and Chili.
0: You TLC, know that. Yeah. I know you know that.
1: I do know all that.
2: I know you do. Listen. Well, Margarita, you got yourself $40. We're going to throw in a Jagger and Christy chip clip. That was a great game. You
0: hang
2: on,
0: playing.
2: Okay?
0: Hang on.
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4: First of all, can you imagine going through life and your name is Margarita? I love that.
5: I know. I like the whole time. I was like, oh gosh, she must hear everything.
4: Yeah, I was thinking the beach the whole time she was on.
0: Not everybody buys her one.
4: Hey, listen. Anyway, exactly. She probably gets them free.
0: Yeah. For life.
4: We'll do one next hour at 8:05. 10 questions. Not a margarita, but we'll do a $1,000 minute. 10 questions, 60 seconds. Get them all right. We'll give you $1,000. Sign up right now, just like Margarita then. All right, let's check in traffic at 7:08. What's going on, Tori?
5: So it's rough in National City, especially if you're heading to 32nd Street Naval Base. There was an early morning crash. They've got surface streets closed near the base. They also, you can't get onto North 5 off Main Street. That's closed. The Main Street off-ramp, South 5 is also closed. Just an absolute mess. And Northbound 5, starting to get very heavy out of Chula Vista from L, pretty solid to the Coronado Bridge. Bridge traffic very heavy this morning. Full span the 5 out to North Island. North 805, no help. There's a little backup at Olympic Parkway, and then it's Bonita into Mission Valley. 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From the Jagger and Christy Traffic Center, I'm Tori Peck.
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3: 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The beat of San Diego.

0: So I'm laying in bed.
1: Oh, yeah.
0: And it's 4 to 1, and I'm thinking, it's already 8:30 at night. It's past my bedtime as I'm talking right now. What am I going to do? And I'm thinking, 4 to 1. And I go, you know what? I got a feeling. I don't know. I got a feeling. So I stayed up. I watched the whole game. It went from 4 to 1 to 5 to 4. We won.
1: Yeah.
0: Wow. That was nuts.
1: Another rally.
0: Yeah.
1: Another late inning rally. It's happened at the bottom of the eighth.
0: Mudd said the Padres showed up late, but when they showed up, all had fun. And boy, did they.
1: Well, it doesn't matter. And there were like 2 broken bats throughout the game. They were really swinging hard.
0: Great game. So here's what you want to do. You want to keep your eye on the Arizona Diamondbacks. Because we are tied with them. We are both 7 games out of first place behind the Dodgers. But we're still looking good in the wild card. I still see us in there. We're just a half a game behind Arizona in the wild card race. So you got to keep an eye on Arizona. We got to knock them back a little bit. We play again today, afternoon game at 110.
1: Oh, nice. And 102 degrees.
0: It's going to be hot.
1: I know. Jackson Merrill said last night, I'm not a really big fan of this heat wave.
0: Yeah, it gets humid. That'd be awful. I'll be playing the Washington Nationals, which it looks like they're playing Walgreens. Have you seen the logo? Of the It looks like the Walgreens logo. Anyway, they'll be playing Walgreens, folks, at 110. And then we move on to the Giants on Friday. We got a weekend with the Giants up in Giants land.
1: A little cooler up there, right?
0: Yeah, I hope so. Knock them off a little bit. Anyway, it's good stuff.
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3: Oh my gosh. I feel like the last time we talked stats, we were a lot further behind.
1: Yes, we were.
3: And all that. Like, all of a sudden, now we're coming back.
0: Absolutely.
3: This is making me very happy and excited.
1: And we're very excited because we're going to a game with Tori and her dad on the 20th.
0: Oh,
1: and we can't wait.
0: So here's what happened. The Padres said, look, let's do this. They are going to give... He's going to be like a rock star. You realize that, right, Tori? They're going to meet him at the curb, and then we're going to take him into his seat. And then, I don't know what's going to happen after that. Hopefully the Padres win.
1: I'm very excited. I'm going to make sure
0: the guys know he's there.
3: I don't know if everyone knows, but my dad was diagnosed with Alzheimer's a few years ago, and he still knows, like, you know, who we are and all that, but it's definitely taking a toll, and it's been such a journey, and physically, he just can't go. He can't walk from the street to the seats, and so the Padres are helping us out to be able to make that happen. Last year, we went to opening day, and I thought, oh boy, I can tell this is probably this is it. So thank you guys so much.
1: And we know it's just been a family tradition of you and your dad going to Padres games.
0: If you had to guess, how many opening days do you think you went to?
3: We've been talking about that. I think it's 30 because I started really young. Yeah, I started really young. I remember the moment my dad said, "Hey, you want to go to a Padres game?" I was like, "Okay," and we went to a game, and it was so much fun. And then we went to opening day, and then it was just that was it, you know. And then we started buying season tickets with some friends, like partial season tickets, and it just you know, it's just super fun. And
1: well,
3: every opening day was like Christmas day, you know. We can't wait
1: to honor this tradition that you guys
3: have. I so appreciate you,
1: it's super fun.
0: I'm buying the first round of popcorn. If that's okay.
3: Okay. Awesome, he'll love that.
0: All right, how's traffic, Tori? What's going on this morning at 7:25?
3: Oh yeah, so in National City, that's where our big problem is. There was an early morning crash, and unfortunately it's right at 32nd Street Naval Base, so right in the area, and they have surface streets closed. It's making Main Street, 32nd Street, and Harbor Drive all jammed up. No getting onto North 5 from Main Street, and the main off-ramp from South 5 is also closed, so just a mess. The west side of the Coronado Bridge also backed up full span, and northbound 5 very heavy now. It's almost Palomar Street to the bridge. North 805 just as busy from H into Mission Valley. 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From the Jagger and Christie Traffic Center, I'm Tori Peck.
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0: Hey, it's Jagger and Christy. I got to tell you right off the bat, lost 35 pounds. Did that with a signature skinny shot, and I've kept it off for a year and a half. 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
7: I can remember the guy showing up one afternoon, and we all decided to bring in our own separate names. And, of course, after about 5 minutes of listening to the names like the Warriors or the Soulful Seven, you knew right then that we were going to have an argument. In fact, the group almost broke up bringing in the names, trying to decide on the name. So we decided to get a dictionary, and without any argument, stick our finger in the book, open the pages, and whatever the finger would fall on, that would be the name. It came up Commodores, very, very close to Commode.

0: you spend half your day walking or standing while working? If you have foot, knee, or back problems, the Good Feet Store wants to help you like we helped Tony.
1: Pain that I experience the most is foot pain from being on my feet all day. You're having to kind of talk to yourself through the whole shift, like, I got this, I can do this. Before, I felt defeated, and now it's like, all right, let's go. I'm ready. A whole new life, like sunshine coming on.
0: And how about working more comfortably, like Dennis?
2: 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I know what my tomorrow's going to be. It's going to be positive.
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7: For decades, Mexico lived through an authoritarian past, but voices silenced by repression, censorship, torture, and enforced disappearance are breaking the silence today. 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

0: 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Going to be another hot day today. Dare I say, even hotter than yesterday. Looks like it'll be about 92.5 at the beaches today and 101 inland deserts at 107. Right now, it's so weird. It's 79.
1: Yeah, it's just
0: warm and crazy. Humid as can be. All right, stand by. War of the Roses coming up in less than 10 minutes. We got Jana and Tim, married for about 5 years. Things have gotten kind of weird because Tim apparently has an eye for other women.
1: Don't you think they were kind of weird in the beginning?
0: I think so, but you know, it was something I guess they could work through until now. Now it's kind of been a problem. He was supposed to be doing some kind of bachelor weekend. She saw pictures of him with some girl, all over some girl from Phoenix.
1: Mm-mm.
0: Not really sure what the Phoenix connection is, but
1: shall find out.
0: Yeah, he wants to get back in her good graces. Before she does that, she wants to see who he would send roses to, and we'll all find out.
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3: He wants all the roses to all the girls, I have a feeling.
0: All the girls. Yeah, how many can I give away? Do you have a thousand?
3: That will be his question, probably.
0: Exactly. I got 50 names. Here we go. All right, 7:36 to check in traffic. What's going on this morning, Tori?
3: Yeah, it's just rough in National City. So there was an early morning surface street crash at near 32nd Street Naval Base, so around Maine. So there's still some street closures. They're doing investigation work. You can't get onto North 5 from Maine, and the main off-ramp South 5 is closed as well. So, it's just a mess. And North 5, very heavy now out of Chula Vista from Palomar Street into downtown. There's a full span backup west side of the Coronado Bridge. North 805 just as busy from Telegraph Canyon into Mission Valley. So here goes our westbound freeways, the 94 and the 8 from the 125. El Nino is coming, San Diego. 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

0: use the both of you?
1: Yeah, you know, he's always been an admirer, I'd say, of other women. You know, never did anything, but like I kind of always knew that, you know, he had a wandering eye.
2: Sure.
1: But recently I actually moved out because I found out he was communicating with one of our friends, like, you know, with FaceTime. And he went out to a weekend, which I thought was a business trip, but it ended up being like a bachelor trip. And this girl, who's like a mutual friend who lives in Phoenix, he's like been talking back and forth with her. And what made me move out was I saw these pictures.
2: Oh.
1: Like really, really thick, gross, naked pictures that he sent her. And
2: oh, back. No.
1: I know, I know. And like, you know, he tried to be like, oh, that's not me. And I'm like, dude, I know you're...
2: Right, okay, right.
1: You know, okay. So, you know, and the lying with that, so, yeah. And then she was sending pictures, too, so I was just like, I can't handle this, I just moved out.
2: Okay, well, so it sounds to me, though, that it seems like you pretty much caught him cheating. How come you want to do War of the Roses?
1: I want to see if he's going to, you know, send the flowers to someone else, okay. Whether it's just the one chick, or okay. If it's another chick, or if he sends them to me, because he's actually wanting me to move back.
2: Oh, boy. All right, Jonna, hang on here. Let's do this. Let's get Tim on the phone. We'll offer him a dozen very romantic roses that he can send to anybody that he wants. I hope that he sends them to you, and we can get this thing all patched up, and you guys can work it out. Let's get him on the line and see what happens here.
3: Hello.
4: Hi, can I please talk to Tim?
3: This is Tim.
4: Hey, Tim. How's it going? My name is Kyle, and I'm calling from a brand new flower shop we just opened up here in El Cajon called Magnolias on Magnolia. And I actually wanted to offer you a free dozen red romantic roses that you can send to anybody you'd like as part of a promotion we're running right now.
3: Really? So I can send them to anybody?
4: Yeah, anybody you'd like, but they are romantic red roses, so probably just someone special.
3: Does it have to be local?
4: We could ship them in the mail if we need to.
3: Cool,
4: who did you want to send them to?
3: I'll send them to my girlfriend. Her name is Edie.
4: Okay. Before I get the address from you, I've got some room here on the card for a message.
3: Ah, okay, cool. I want to put, come back home.
4: Mm-hmm.
3: We'll be together. Love you, Tim.
2: Oh, okay, Tim. It's Jagger and Christy at Magic 92.5. It's a thing we do call War of the Roses. And it's weird that you say it's weird that you say you want to send those roses to your girlfriend. Because
0: we kind of realize and understand that you have a wife.
2: And her name, if you forgot, is Jonna, and she's on the other line.
3: What's going on here? I thought I was getting some free roses.
1: I just think it's going to be really crowded in the house with, you know, you and me and Edie. I mean, if we all come home together, I mean, how awesome would that be? I'd love that. I've already seen her naked, so why don't we just go full force and just don't you think that's a great idea?
3: What are you doing?
1: Why are you asking me to move back in if you want to have some other chick? Like, you need to pick here. You want your wife of 5 years?
3: Jonna, what are you doing?
1: Or do you want some chick from Phoenix who, I will say, she does have nice
3: what do you want me to tell you? What do you want me to say to you?
2: Tim, hold on, because Jonna told us that you had asked her if you guys could get back together and move back in, and you wanted to work on your relationship. Why are you still sending roses to Edie?
3: I don't know. I mean, they were free, so I was just, you know. But you know what? I'll be honest with you. We're not in a good place, so.
1: Of course we're not in a good place.
3: I don't know what I want.
1: I think, honestly, you just wanted me to pay the rent. That's what I think. That's why you wanted me back.
3: No, I just think it's probably the thing to do.
1: Is Edie employed? I don't even know. Does she use her to make money? Is that what she does? What a sunset.
3: No, don't talk about her like that. She's actually...
1: No, she's a good girl?
3: She's a good person.
1: Yeah, I've heard the stories about her. So, whatever.
3: Well, you know...
1: Gag reflex.
3: We'll talk about
1: this. I feel like I'm going to throw the up.
3: You know what? I don't know what to tell you. You know, we're not in a good place. You know, we're not in a good place. And
1: What does that mean, Tim? Not in a good place. You know, what? Because you want to... other chicks, but you still want to keep me there to keep you financially stable and make you feel good about yourself? Well, guess what? That's not going to happen.
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1: All right. Good morning, Sarah.
2: Good morning.
1: Are you ready to play $1,000 Minute?
3: Sorry.
2: I am. All right. I'm so excited.
1: Oh, here's how it works. It's so easy. 10 questions, 60 seconds. If you get them all right, we'll give you $1,000 in cash. Now, if Christy asks you a question, you think, oh, it's on the tip of my tongue, you can always say pass, save yourself a little time. And if there's time before the buzzer goes off, she will come back and ask that one again. Okay, Sarah?
2: Okay.
1: Okay, here we go. For $1,000, your 60 seconds starts now.
3: Sarah, what is a female deer known as?
2: A doe.
3: What did Cinderella leave at the last ball?
2: Glass slipper.
3: Who was the first ever wrestler to be inducted into the WWE Hall of Fame?
2: Hulk Hogan.
3: What date is Halloween?
2: October 31st.
3: Who did Lionel Richie duet with on the 1981 number one smash, Endless Love?
2: Diana Ross.
3: What covers approximately 71% of the Earth's surface?
2: Water.
3: What type of animal is a triceratop?
2: Dinosaur.
3: What is the highest number that can be achieved from rolling a pair of dice?
2: A six.
3: True or false? Amphibians are invertebrate animals.
2: True.
3: A standard 7-inch vinyl single is usually played at what RPM?
2: 45.
1: All right, she got through them all before the buzzer went off. How about that?
3: I think you did. You did.
2: Oh, my God.
1: Oh, my God.
3: You got through them all.
1: Wow. How do you think you did, Sarah?
2: Oh, I hope I did $1,000 good.
3: Yeah.
1: All right, let's start counting them up. If you got all 10 right, you got $1,000. You got 1 right, 2 right, 3 right, 4 right, 5 right, 6 right, 7 right, $70, Sarah.
3: It was Andre the Giant.
1: Andre the Giant, WWE.
2: Oh, darn it.
1: Yeah.
3: Yeah.
1: And then you were so close on the dice thing. You said 6, but the highest number you can get is actually 12. From
3: when
1: a
3: you
1: pair,
3: roll a pair of dice.
1: 12, yeah.
3: Yeah.
2: Oh, my
1: and
2: God.
1: Then amphibians are invertebrate animals. Is that true or false? That's actually false. But you got everything.
3: They have
1: that's
3: backbones.
1: Right. You got $70. Yay.
3: Good job.
1: Well, listen, $70.
2: Thank you so
1: and
2: much.
1: We'll throw in a Jagger and Christy chip clip. That was a great game. Hang on, okay, Sarah?
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1: All right, we'll fire it up again tomorrow. 705-805. 10 questions, 60 seconds. You get them all right. We'll give you $1,000. Do what Sarah did. Sign up right now at magic925.com. All right, 807, checking your traffic. Stand by. Hang on. Look at that.
3: Whoa.
1: Oh, right. In the rainy season, we like to call it Lake Mission Valley. But Mission Valley's listening. We appreciate that. Thank
4: all
1: you
4: right.
1: so much. All right, what's going on with traffic, Tori?
4: And it is rough in the South Bay. So we started with an overnight early morning crash on surface streets near 32nd Street Naval Base. They're still investigating, and they still have some street closures. So it is rough heading there. They closed the Main Street off-ramp southbound 5 as well. No getting onto northbound 5 from Main Street also. Oh, North 5 from Palomar Street. It is solid into downtown. There is a full-span backup west side of the Coronado Bridge. North 805 just as tough. Telegraph Canyon into Mission Valley. West 94 just hit with a crash at Federal. That's on the shoulder, but adding to this slowing Lemon Grove to the 5, West 8 is no help. And West 52 at the 805, that crash is blocking the right lane. 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From the Jagger and Christy Traffic Center, I'm Tori Peck.
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7: 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So I look to somebody like Oprah and say, if she can always say dream a bigger dream, then I can always say that. You know what I mean? 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

0: Man, we got everybody dreaming about Disneyland and that Disneyland Magic Key, the annual pass. That's the one, boy. That's the one that gets you in.
1: Yep.
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0: Mm-hmm. And I think producer Michael's told us only 2 weeks out of 52 you can't use this one. Yep. This is like a big, big one. So here's how you get it. First of all, you listen for the magic song of the day, which happens to be Bob Marley and Jammin'.
1: And you will hear that between 3 and 7 p.m. this afternoon with R-Dub. When you hear it, call in 92, slide right in there, pick up your 4 tickets to Disneyland.
0: Let me give you the number, 888-537-1925.
1: Then you will also be qualified to get this Disney key, magic key pass. It's an annual pass. And I'm telling you, the benefits are just immense.
0: I'll tell you who's got tickets already. That's Zach and Tiffany. They won yesterday. Why do we have two winners yesterday, Christy?
1: Well, because it's two for Tuesday.
0: Oh, that's right. You can win on the website.
1: If you didn't know this, we have a Magic app, and it's free. 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It'll pop up. 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And once you get it loaded up, go click on it and open the Disney area. 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
0: It's officially called the Disney area.
1: Yeah, the Disney area. Mm-hmm. And then that's where you sign up. And then on Tuesdays, we take caller 92 in the afternoon. And we also pull a name from the Disney app, registered a Disney app. Now, yesterday...
0: Tiffany.
1: It was Tiffany.
0: Mm-hmm. Tiffany got it. Can you imagine calling and telling your friends you just won the pass, the year-long pass, the magic key? They will go nuts. 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
0: All right, 826, let's get down to the rows. What's going on this morning, Tori?
3: You know, yesterday it was so rough in our North County. Today it's our South County, specifically the Sig Alert in National City that started very early this morning, kind of overnight early morning. A crash that landed on surface streets near 32nd Street Naval Base. Unfortunately, now they're doing a bunch of investigation work. They still have those surface streets closed. So it has just been tough all morning trying to get to the Naval Base. It's also tough to get to Coronado, that backup full span on the Coronado Bridge. And North 5, very heavy out of Chula Vista. It's Palomar Street into downtown. North 805 just as busy. H into Mission Valley, almost all the way up to Kearney Mesa. West 94 got hit with a couple of crashes. There's one before the 125 that's clearing out of lanes, but from Casa de Oro, you're in and out of traffic to the 5. 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From the Jagger and Christie Traffic Center, I'm Tori Peck.
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0: Hey, it's Jagger and Christie. We always love talking about Alta schools. And I'll tell you why. Because we've heard so many positive comebacks from Alta schools. Kids that didn't like school, now all of a sudden school is fun and they're having a good time. And then guess what happens? The grades go up. And then parents start to fall in love with Alta schools. I tell you what, if you're having trouble in school, you got to try Alta schools and they can make a difference.
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0: 92.5. Magic Mornings with Jagger and Christine, 8:35. Man, is it going to be a hot day today? Beach is 92.5, about 101 inland. Desert's going to be 107. And right now, it's already 80 degrees. It's going to be a smoker today. Lots of sunshine, too. Hey, listen, coming up at 9:10, your chance to win. This is going to be fun. We're getting closer and closer to Halloween. We got a pair of tickets to the Haunted Trail at Balboa Park, consisting of two horrifying haunts at one location. Your chance to win that coming up at 9:10. Hang on.
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0: 8:35 traffic time. What's going on, Tori?
2: SIG alert remains in effect in the National City area, specifically closer to 32nd Street Naval Base. An early morning crash, overnight early morning crash. They're doing investigation work, so they have some surface streets closed. That's why it's getting just so tough trying to get to 32nd Street Naval Base, getting to the entrance. I mean, Harbor Drive, Main Street, 32nd Street, all jammed up all morning long. West side of Coronado Bridge has been a full span backup as well. And northbound 5, you're in and out of Chula Vista from just almost before L into downtown. North 805 just as busy before H, almost all the way to Kearney Mesa. And our westbound freeways are all feeling this. 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From the Jagger and Christie Traffic Center, I'm Tori Peck.
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4: 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You know what I'm saying? So that's basically how the song came to be. That little guitar thing actually sounded like Wild Thing to me. It was saying Wild Thing.
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1: It's War of the Roses. 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Let us know what's going on. We'll try to get to the bottom of it. We have Jonna on the phone this morning. Good morning, Jonna.
2: Hey.
3: Okay, so Jonna, tell me about your husband, Tim. You guys have been married for 5 years, but it seems like you've had some trust issues, the both of you.
2: Yeah, you know, he's always been an admirer, I'd say, of other women. You know, never did anything, but like I kind of always knew that, you know, he had a wandering eye.
1: Sure.
2: But recently, I actually moved out because I found out he was communicating with one of our friends, like, you know, with FaceTime. And he went out to a weekend, which I thought was a business trip, but it ended up being like a bachelor trip. And this girl, who's like a mutual friend who lives in Phoenix, he's like been talking back and forth with her. And what made me move out was I saw these pictures.
1: Oh.
2: Like really, really thick, gross, naked pictures that he sent her and
1: oh, back. No.
2: I know. And like, you know, he tried to be like, oh, that's not me. And I'm like, dude, I know you're
1: okay.
2: You know, and the lying with that. So,
1: yeah.
2: And then she was sending pictures too. So I was just like, I can't handle this. I just moved out.
1: Okay. Well, so it sounds to me though, that it seems like you pretty much caught him cheating. How come you want to do War of the Roses?
2: I want to see if he's going to, you know, send the flowers to someone else,
1: okay.
2: Whether it's just the one chick or
1: okay.
2: If it's another chick or if he sends them to me, because he's actually wanting me to move back.
1: Oh, boy. All right, Jonna, hang on here. Let's do this. Let's get Tim on the phone. We'll offer him a dozen very romantic roses that he can send to anybody that he wants. I hope that he sends them to you and we can get this thing all patched up and you guys can work it out. Let's get him on the line and see what happens here.
4: Hello?
5: Hi, can I please talk to Tim?
4: This is Tim.
5: Hey, Tim, how's it going? My name is Kyle, and I'm calling from a brand new flower shop we just opened up here in El Cajon called Magnolias on Magnolia, and I actually wanted to offer you a free dozen red romantic roses that you can send to anybody you'd like as part of a promotion we're running right now.
4: Really? So I can send them to anybody?
5: Yeah, anybody you'd like, but they are romantic red roses, so probably just someone special.
4: Does it have to be local?
5: We could ship them in the mail if we need to.
4: Cool,
5: who did you
4: cool.
5: want to send them to?
4: I'll send them to my girlfriend. Her name is Edie.
5: Okay. Before I get the address from you, I've got some room here on the card for a message.
4: Ah, okay, cool. I want to put, come back home.
5: Mm-hmm.
4: We'll be together. Love you, Tim.
1: Oh, okay, Tim. It's Jagger and Christy at Magic 92.5. It's a thing we do call War of the Roses. And it's weird that you say it's weird that you say you want to send those roses to your girlfriend. Because
3: we kind of realize and understand that you have a wife.
1: And her name, if you forgot, is Jonna, and she's on the other line.
4: What's going on here? I thought I was getting some free roses.
2: I just think it's going to be really crowded in the house with, you know, you and me and Edie. I mean, if we all come home together, I mean, how awesome would that be? I'd love that. I've already seen her naked, so why don't we just go full force and just don't you think that's a great idea?
4: What are you doing?
2: Why are you asking me to move back in if you want to have some other chick? Like, you need to pick here. You want your wife of 5 years?
4: Jonna, what are you doing?
2: And dealing with
4: what are you
2: your
4: doing?
2: Or do you want some chick from Phoenix who, I will say, she does have nice
4: Tim,
1: hold on, because Jonna told us that you had asked her if you guys could get back together, move back in, and you wanted to work on your relationship. Why are you still sending roses to Edie?
4: I don't know. I mean, they were free, so I was just, you know. But you know what? I'll be honest with you. We're not in a good place, so.
2: I think honestly, you just wanted me to pay the rent. That's what I think. That's why you wanted me back.
4: No, I just think it's probably the thing to do.
2: Is Edie employed? I don't even know. Does she use her to make money? Is that what she does?
4: Don't talk about her like that. She's actually.
2: No, she's a good girl?
4: She's a good person.
2: Yeah, I've heard the stories about her. So, whatever.
4: Well, you know,
2: gag reflex.
4: We'll talk about
2: this. I feel like I'm going to throw the up.
4: You know what? I don't know what to tell you. You know, we're not in a good place. You know, we're not in a good place. And I
2: what does that even mean? What does that mean, Tim? Not in a good place.

0: place. You know, what? Because you want to f*** other chicks, but you still want to keep me there to keep you financially stable and make you feel good about yourself? Well, guess what? That's not going to happen.
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0: Magic 92.5, Magic Mornings with Jagger and Christy. Rick James getting it on for our friends hanging out in La Costa today. They want to hear Rick James, La Costa. Thank you for listening. We appreciate that. You might want to hear this. We got tickets to do something fun for Halloween.
1: Yeah, we're getting everybody ready. It's right around the corner, and there's two horrifying haunts. One location again this year, the Experiment Maze and Haunted Trail.
0: Oh, yeah.
1: It's opening September 25th, end of the month here. And that's going to be here before you know it, running all the way through November 1st. So if you'd like to go and have some early Halloween plans, I've got two tickets for calling number 9-888-537-1925.
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5: 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You know what I mean? 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
22: Got a Carlsbad crash on the south on 5 Poinsettia on the right shoulder, but motorcycle there. They have medics on the way to help out the rider, and it's adding to the slowdown from Palomar Airport Road into Solana Beach. It has been rough in our South Bay. We started with a very early morning crash near 32nd Street Naval Base. They still have some street closures there, and the Main Street off-ramp South 5 is also closed. North 5 just plain busy. It's J into downtown. North 805 backed up as well before H and almost into Kearney Mesa. 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
3: 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Tonight, New England is taking on the Seahawks. 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
5: 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And so we decided, why don't we change Flame to Gang and call it Cool in the Gang? And he said, yeah, that kind of works. 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
27: People. In the Chamber of Deputies, we've advanced to protect our democracy from the possible intervention of organized crime. 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This commission will be responsible for assessing the suitability of the profiles of those aspiring to an elected office. In this way, greater certainty and confidence will be provided to citizens in our democratic system. Chamber of Deputies, 66th Legislature, Sovereignty and Social Justice.
23: 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Magic 92.5, traffic.
3: North 805, they cleared a crash at Imperial Avenue. It's slow, though, 54 into Mission Valley. North 5, also still heavy, even though improving, H through National City. A little backup into downtown. As you get onto the North 163 and head into Balboa Park, traffic is kind of coming to a stop. Looks like maybe a stall in lanes. The Coronado Bridge traffic, it's still pretty heavy to Coronado out to North Island. A tiny improvement. And the surface streets near 32nd Street Naval Base, they've been doing some investigation work from an early morning crash, so it's still very heavy in the area. South 5 cleared a crash in Carlsbad, but slowing Poinsettia off and on to Solana Beach. El Nino is coming San Diego, and remember, you can't replace a roof when it's raining. 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From the Jagger and Christie Traffic Center, I'm Tori Peck.

0: I drank too much. You know, I drank way too much.
1: Uh-oh.
0: And, you know, Arturo said, oh, it's all right. It's all right. Don't worry about it. I'll drive you home. Then I'll drive myself home, and I'll just bring you your car the next day. It's not a problem.
1: Okay.
0: So anyway, Saturday came around, noon came around, and I hadn't heard from him. So I started calling, you know, to see, like, when he was going to come by.
1: And you're like, we're at my car, please.
2: Where's my car?
0: Yeah. I mean, I can't go get anything to eat or drink. I can't do anything, you know?
1: Right, right.
0: He doesn't answer the phone. He doesn't call me back. And now it's like 9 o'clock. I'm like, all right, if it hits midnight, I'm calling the cops.
2: I would have called him before that.
1: Oh, my God. So he just basically said, well, I got a free day with a car.
0: Pretty much.
2: I guess since you're on War of the Roses, you think he was maybe had another girl out in your car, which is bizarre.
0: Yeah, I do. It's just bizarre behavior. Like, if you care about someone and if they're a priority in your life, you definitely don't do that to them. And
2: true.
1: So did you get your car back?
0: Yeah, I did. I got my car back around 9, and he was like, oh, you know, I thought you wouldn't mind. You know, it seemed like it didn't bother you. I wasn't in the mood to fight because I was kind of beyond fighting at that point. So
1: yeah.
0: I just told him I couldn't deal with this right now, and he needed to take off. And, you know, since then, tried to call him a couple of times, but he won't answer his calls, so we haven't spoken since.
2: Well, here's what we can do. We can call up Arturo, and we can see if we can find out what's going on. We'll offer him a dozen romantic roses, Lourdes, that he can send anybody that he wants.
1: Too bad you didn't have a little camera mounted on that car.
2: Kidding. Well, let's see what happens. I hope that he says Lourdes.

0: Hello.
1: Good morning. I'm looking for Arturo.
0: Yeah, right here.
1: How's it going, Arturo? My name is Josh, and I work at a brand new flower shop that just opened up here in Chula Vista called All About the Vase. And the reason for the call is because we're currently running a free promotion where we would like to offer you a dozen free romantic red roses to send to anyone you'd like. Basically, all we ask for in return is to just spread the word about our flower shop to your friends and family.
0: So they're absolutely free. I don't do anything else.
1: Nope, nothing else. We don't need your personal information, no credit card, nothing like that.
0: Okay, yeah, let's do it.
1: All right, awesome. Then let's go ahead and get started with the name of who you'd like to send these flowers to.
0: Send them to Angie.
1: All right, perfect for Angie. And there is going to be room on the card for a message. Is there anything you'd like to say to Angie?
0: You can cook up a mean breakfast.
2: Hey, Arturo, it's Jagger and Christy at Magic. It's a thing we do called War of the Roses, and listening into that whole phone conversation was Lourdes.
3: What? I can't believe that you would be seeing somebody else. You act like I'm the sun and the moon to you, and then you take my car. I can't believe this is happening, dude. I really can't.
0: You broke up with me.
3: You thought I broke up with you?
0: Yeah, I thought you were done with me. You were so about the car thing. You threatened to call the cops on me. I thought we were broken up. I thought we were done.
3: I thought most normal people understood that it's not okay to just take somebody's vehicle and not call them back and just leave. And I thought that you understood that. And now that I find out that you see this stupid horn that you probably had in my car.
0: Oh my God, you're nuts.
2: Okay, Lord, it's...
0: You told me you were going to call the cops on me.
2: Wow. Well, where did you take her car?
0: I just went out with some of my boys.
3: Whatever, you're such a liar, dude. You know what? I don't want you to just die.
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beat of San Diego. Good morning! Who wants to win tickets to the Disneyland Resort today? The expat checking in with you. All right, coming up, got some Bob Marley, Big Mountain. Right now, it's Jay. Don't walk away. Don't walk away from your radio. Do not walk away from the radio because we got tickets for you to the Disneyland Resort. And how about that?

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8: Let's Groove.
9: Yeah, that's a great tune.
8: People, you know, wonder what that sound is on the beginning of the song. It's a vocoder. It's called a vocoder. So go to your local music store and pick up a vocoder. You can make those sounds, too.
9: That was a big song for us, and it was from the Raise album.
8: Right.
9: And ironically, you know, we didn't really record that record to the end of the album.
8: And it turned out to be one of the biggest songs on the album.
9: Yeah, one of the biggest songs. And it still has the same response today like it did when we first cut it.

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Jammin' by Bob Marley. Jammin'. That one right there. When you hear it, that's when you call us. Get those tickets to the Disneyland Resort and qualify for the Magic Kingdom. 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Magic Kingdom.

I miss my mom. I would fly home just to eat her caldo on a hot day like this. So if you got a mom that's making caldo today on another hot day, yeah, enjoy it or invite me over. I'll bring the micheladas. 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It was like 80 degrees.

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17: 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We commit.

I feel like lowriding every time I hear that song right there. I don't know why. It's the X-Men hanging out with you today. Don't forget, we got tickets to the Disneyland Resort. Bob Marley's Jammin'. That is the song of the day. When you hear it, give us a call. Don't hesitate. Don't look at your phone. Don't be scrolling on TikTok. Just call us. All right, and win tickets

one today. I just stepped out just to get something for my car, and it is a million degrees out there. Hey, what's up to Lisa in La Mesa, who says it's not too hot, X-Man, especially when you have the AC in the office.

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2: Lisa. After they told me we really want to do this with you, and I said, okay, and they said, just meet me at the studio in the city. I was born and raised in Hell's Kitchen, Midtown Manhattan, so it was really, literally, maybe 4 blocks away. And I walked to the studio and got in there, and in an hour, we did 2 songs. And they said, we're going to do something with you, and I waited. I just waited.
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5: 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We'll talk about the women that transformed the history of Mexico. 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Leos and Cha are your hosts this Sunday night at 10. This is a production of the RTC of the Secretary of Government, Government of Mexico.
6: For decades, Mexico lived through an authoritarian past, but voices silenced by repression, censorship, torture, and enforced disappearance are breaking the silence today. The Wounded Years, Los Años Heridos, is a series based on events documented by the CNDH and on recommendations 46/2022 and 98/UBG/2023. 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

So I was looking into this Magic Key annual passes. Oh my God. These passes are amazing. These tickets are amazing. You can go pretty much anytime you want to go. Parking's free. You get deep discounts. I mean, this is the ultimate ticket. Here is the song of the day, Bob Marley's Jam It. That's the one you're listening for today to win.

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3: 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If you're not focusing on what you're doing, you're not thinking about 30 years from now, you know what I mean? 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
14: At the Secretary of Navy, we operate 365 days, 24 hours in labors of search and rescue. 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We have virtual contact, we've located them, we confirm rescued civilians. 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Government of Mexico.
15: In the Chamber of Deputies, we've advanced to protect our democracy from the possible intervention of organized crime. With the reform to the General Law of Electoral Institutions and Procedures, the creation of the Commission for the Verification of the Integrity of Candidacies was approved. This commission will be responsible for assessing the suitability of the profiles of those aspiring to an elected office. In this way, greater certainty and confidence will be provided to citizens in our democratic system. Chamber of Deputies, 66th Legislature, Sovereignty and Social Justice.
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1: Miguel right there, Magic Night 2.5, The Beat of San Diego, coming up, Lunch with the X-Man. We got our guest from Filippi's Pizza. Of course, a big event happening in Little Italy, Punches in the Piazza. So we're going to be talking about that event. It's happening this Friday. You're going to want to be part of this. If you love boxing, coming up in minutes right here on Magic Night 2.5, The Beat of San Diego.

0: X-Man Show. It is lunch with the X-Man today. We're featuring the folks from Filippi's Pizza. And, of course, they got a big event happening in Little Italy. Punches in the Piazza. This is a great event celebrating Bobby D. Bobby D Foundation. And welcome to the show. How you doing, Clemente?
1: Good. Thank you for having us.
0: Thanks for coming on the radio show. Tell us a little history about Filippi's Pizza.
1: Okay. Well, my great-grandparents, they were one of the founding families in Little Italy. They came in 1947, and we opened Filippi's in 1950. And we just celebrated our 75 years.
0: Wow. Congratulations. 75
1: Thank
0: years.
1: You. Yes.
0: That says a lot about the food that you have and the great customer service you have at your restaurants.
1: Definitely. And our loyal customers that we love so much.
0: Everyone loves the pizza. But your dad was just not only a part of that history, but he was a tremendous person in our community. He was a person who loved helping out, giving back, especially when it came to kids who are, you know, underprivileged. He really wanted everyone to have a really good life, especially when it came to boxing. He was a big boxing fan. Tell us about your dad.
1: Yes, it was his passion. He started promoting boxing in the early 80s in San Diego, and he had over 60 shows at the El Cortez Convention Center. And then he was inducted into the Hall of Fame in 2012.
0: Wow. What an honor. This is your dad.
1: Yes.
0: He must be so proud.
1: Definitely.
0: I met your dad a couple of times. He was such a good gentleman and always would talk about boxing you know, the great things that he did for a lot of boxers, promoted boxers. Being a promoter is a really hard thing to do. I mean, you get the boxers, you line them up, you promote it, you want to sell tickets, you want to get these athletes to go into the next level of championship boxing. And that's what he brought here in San Diego.
1: Yes, he was dedicated. He would get upset and say he wasn't going to do it anymore because he didn't make any money. But he always came back for more.
0: And you guys are doing this event, Punches in the Piazza. Tell us about this event.
1: Yes. So this is going to be Friday, September 11th. The doors open at 6 p.m. It's going to be in the heart of Little Italy at the Piazza della Famiglia. We're going to have 8 bouts of amateur boxing. And we're going to have some first responders boxing as well. And we're going to do a tribute for the 25th anniversary of 9/11. And we're going to have raffle prizes, food, drinks, a great time.
0: I mean, it's a really a good cause. It's an honor of your dad. It's an honor of the lives that we lost in September 11th, in honor of the community, Little Italy. I mean, we're really giving back to the kids in the community, right?
1: Yes. We're donating the money to Washington Elementary School Foundation, which is one of the oldest schools in San Diego, and they're severely underfunded. And then the other portion of the proceeds are going to be going to Tunnel to Towers.
0: Wow. That is amazing. How does it make you feel to be part of this, Clemente?
2: It's awesome. I really love what Michelle's doing. I've been part of boxing for the longest. I actually started my boxing career as a kid, 15 years old, under Bobby D in the gym that they had back
0: in
2: the day.
0: So this is way back. This is full circle for you. Yeah,
2: yes, and it's awesome to be able to be here for, you know, for that, because of that, obviously.
0: Obviously, you've succeeded. You're doing well. You tell us about the boxing gym that you work with.
2: Well, we have the Community Youth Athletic Center, and of course, the Bobby D Foundation helps us help us with our event. Obviously, we reciprocate and help her with this show, and all funds obviously go back to help kids, and that's probably the biggest reason why we're here.
0: I can't stress that enough. That this is a fundraiser. It goes back to people and kids in our community. We're helping out. We're not only uplifting communities, but kids in our community that really need it. I mean, you were a kid that you had a dream of being a boxer, and Bobby D said, hey.
2: Yeah, if it wasn't for Bobby, then I probably would have never taken that trip to Las Vegas that he funded. And there was no, I'm funding a trip. It was just, hey, you guys are going. Like, okay, like, where am I going? Like, first time hitting Vegas, you're like all excited. So, you know, but there's little stories along the line like that. But most importantly, I guess, is that, most important is that the funds go back to our community.
0: So if you want to see a good boxing match in a good atmosphere for a great cause, it's this Friday right in Little Italy, Punches in the Piazza with the Bobby D Foundation and Filippi's Pizza. And what's the biggest card on the, what's the biggest excitement about the card on Friday night? Well,
2: we have a really good card. We have obviously a lot of the kids from San Diego, so you're going to be able to see all our kids that are working out, that, you know, that are working really hard. You get to see their talent, but most importantly, I guess we have a National City Police Department, police officer fighting against the Department of Corrections. It's going to be our main event.
0: Oh, wow.
2: So it's going to be a fun
0: National
2: fight.
0: National PD yeah. going against corrections.
2: Yeah, and it's fun. It's positive competition, you could say. And then, of course, we have San Diego Department, DPD against, I think it's U.S. Navy.
0: All right, so the Navy's in it as well, yeah. and we got another... Wow, how do you get the guys to come in or the gals to come in boxed?
2: Well, you know, I think it's good for them to stay active, to stay mentally busy, activity, and then they're doing it for a good cause. So they're up for the event.
0: Once again, the event is this Friday, Little Italy, 6 o'clock. Punches in the Piazza, Bobby D Foundation, and Felipe's Pizza presenting this great event. All the money goes right back to the kids in the community, and it's about helping people in our community that we live and work with and we hang out with. And so it's a really good cause. How can they get tickets?
1: They can go to Eventbrite and purchase tickets directly from there. They can go to bobbyde.org and there's a direct link. Or you can get probably some general admission the day of if there's any left. We're selling out quick.
0: Is there a phone number they need to call if they need to get tickets or...
1: They can call 619-420-8866 and we can assist them in getting some tickets.
0: And probably the easiest way is to go to Eventbrite and punch in Punches in the Piazza and then you can get your tickets right there. But like she says, she's selling out. Every year you do it and it gets better and better and better and exciting fights and it's all for a great cause.
1: Yes.
2: Absolutely.
0: You want to thank anybody, any sponsors, any folks that are out
1: definitely.
0: There?
1: Yes, definitely. Jab Promotions is Philippi's co-sponsor this year, which we're very grateful for. We have Redford's, Sherry Blair Financial, United Rentals. I could go on and on. Shamrock Foods. A lot of people came out this year.
0: That is awesome. How about you, Clemente?
2: No, obviously, thank Michelle for allowing us to participate in this event. But yeah, the Bobby D Foundation, obviously.
1: And CYAC, we couldn't do it without him.
0: All right, there you go. Once again, Bobby D Foundation, Felipe's Pizza, Punches in the Piazza. This Friday, tickets are going fast. 6 o'clock is a start time. It's a great night to watch boxing, right? Because the weather's been perfect. So come on out and enjoy some food and enjoy some boxing. Great entertainment, all for a great cause. Thank you so much for coming on the radio show.
1: Thank you.
0: Thank you so much.

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1: 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Wicked, wicked,
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8: 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It took me like 4 years to write that song. 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And she said, Daddy, I'm sleepy. So I'm going to bed, and I was like, that's my inspiration. And then she came back. She left for like 30 minutes. And she came back, and she said, Daddy, but I love you, and I love you for all my life. And that's when I came up with this.
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around the way, girl. Of course, this hour being brought to you by our friends from Filippi's Pizza. Of course, Punches in the Piazza happening this Friday, and I got tickets for you coming up in less than 20 minutes. All right, you can win your tickets for the big fight night on Friday night in Little Italy.

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2: I Want to Fix You Up was a song that was written and recorded for the movie New Jack City. And it was a lot of fun to record. Actually, the big story was we weren't even going to record that song in the beginning. It was going to be Christopher Williams, and we were presented with I'm Dreaming. But we wanted I Want to Fix You Up, the track. We loved the track. It was awesome. It was right up our alley with the whole hip-hop doo-wop sound. And Christopher Williams turned that one down. So I bet he kicked himself later for that one. We were happy to get that track.
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0: regulators. We regulate any stealing of his property. 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Earn your keep.
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Would you like to go? All right, call number 9. 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
2: Hey there, Tom. 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
4: 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She flipped the script for him. She turned him on. She turned him out. 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
12: 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And she said, my baby became a man today. 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

from Arizona are singing that song around. They're like, we brought the heat. We brought the, I blame those people. Coming from Arizona, bringing the heat over here to San Diego. How's the weather treating you, huh? GQ, I do love you. I'm Magic Guy 2.5, the beat of San Diego. Don't we pay taxes for this? Sunshine tax?

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2: 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Do you know what a public safety power shutoff is? A public safety power shutoff, or a PSPS. 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One gust can blow a branch into power lines, causing a spark. 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
4: 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It actually came from three streets in our hometown. The streets were Greenwood Archer and Pine Street. We used to be called the Greenwood Archer and Pine Street Band. Of course, that was a lot to put on a poster. We tried it even. So we decided to abbreviate it. G period, A period, P period. And then my hometown they added the band, so started calling us Gap Band.
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20: Hello, neighbor. 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
21: Hello, neighbors. 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
20: Very well, and they'll do even better. Now we're also going to receive the Rita Satina Scholarship for Juanito, who's in elementary school.
21: Yes, Benito is in middle school, and he already receives it, right? 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
20: 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The Rita Satina Scholarship now reaches 15 million basic education students, because education is a right, not a privilege. 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
22: Baja California, Mexico.
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2: Keep your head up on the way. Tickets to see Earth, Wind & Fire. I know you want to go. I got them coming up in the 2 o'clock hour, okay? Yeah, I know. I got good tickets this week. Concert to see Earth, Wind & Fire. Concert tickets. And tickets to the Haunted Trail. Bubble Park. You ready for that one as well? Woo! Oh, you want tickets to the Disneyland Resort? That's coming up as well.

0: Janet Jackson right there on Magic Night 2.5, the beat of San Diego Javier, the accent, hanging out with you today on this hot, beautiful Wednesday. I know. I could say that. It's a beautiful Wednesday because hanging on an AC. I got the AC cranked up, but I'm going to cool it down for you a little bit. I got tickets coming up this hour to see Earth, Wind & Fire. Earth, Wind & Fire going to be in concert the 19th here in San Diego. And I got tickets for you if you'd like to go. We're going to do some music trivia, X-Men's music trivia. Maybe I'll have you sing a song, or maybe I'll answer a little question about Earth, Wind & Fire. We'll decide coming up in minutes, but it is happening. I do got tickets on the way, along with the 92-minute commercial-free music marathon right here on Magic 92.5.
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Going to be a great concert. All right, got a pair of tickets for you if you'd like to go. If you could answer this easy question, name the song from Earth, Wind & Fire that contains the gibberish words, Badia. Badia. Can you name the song? Can you? 1-888-537-1925. Call me right now. Call me right now. We're going to start off with you. 1-888-537-1925. Gibberish words, Badia. Can you name that song from Earth, Wind & Fire?

0: 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I don't know what I'm thinking about.
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0: Hi, Magic Guy 2.5. Who's this?
1: This is Marco.
0: Marco, all right. Can you name the song from Earth, Wind & Fire that contains the gibberish words, Baria?
1: Is it September?
0: You know what? You're wrong. No, I'm just kidding. You're right. You're my winner. Congratulations. You're going. September is the correct title.
1: Woo!
0: Now you got to sing.
1: Thank you, man.
0: Now you got to sing it. Go.
1: I'm shy, man.
0: Do it.
1: Ba-di-ya-di-ya-di-ya.
0: Ah, míralo, míralo.

0: What's going on today?
1: It's my daughter's birthday. Can I request a song?
0: What song?
1: Beat It by Michael Jackson, man.
0: Okay, we'll play for her. How old is she today?
1: She just turned 7.
0: And what do you want to tell your daughter?
1: Tell her happy birthday and we love her.

They should use this song in the commercial for the flock cameras. They should definitely use Rockwell. Commercial-free 92-minute Magic Music Marathon. Where are you at, Carrie? Carrie's in City Heights. Thanks for listening on the new Magic 92.5 app. She just downloaded this morning, by the way. How's it working for you? Good? All right, I knew it. Carrie in City Heights. Thanks for listening.

Hope you're ready to get it on this afternoon. Hope you're ready to get it on at the Disneyland Resort like every single day of the year. We've got the magic keys. We've got the annual passes. Next shot to win happens this afternoon. Caller 92 when you hear Bob Marley jamming. Bob Marley jamming. You win tickets to Halloween time and qualify for the grand prize, those magic keys.

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1: Hi, what can we do for you?
0: I'm talking about the Magic, the Disneyland tickets.
1: Yes, what can I tell you about the Disneyland tickets?
0: Is it before or after the song?
1: It's as soon as you hear the song of the day today. As soon as you hear the song, give me a call.
0: It's on right now.
1: No, it's not. You're listening for Bob Marley, Jammin'. That's the song of the day. We have not played it quite yet.
0: Oh, okay.
1: All right, good luck.
0: Thank you.
1: You're welcome. Hi, Magic 92.5. Hello.
2: Hello, how you doing?
1: Fantastic, how are you?
2: Good, it's Jammin', huh? It's not Could You Be Loved.
1: Not Could You Be Loved. It's Bob Marley Jammin', yet to play today, my friend, but I'm glad you're on your toes.
2: All right, hey, I called my wife's phone. Thank you for playing her song for her birthday, my 7-year-old. I appreciate it.
1: Anytime, my friend.
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1: We love y'all. Thank you, man. 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
3: 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That this is not the song, people.
1: Tell everybody. Tell everybody. The lines are blown up right now. Tell everybody the song of the day. What's the song?
3: 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Not Could You Be Loved.

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1: 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Florida keys? Piano keys? Monkeys? What else you got here?
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7: 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It actually came from three streets in our hometown. The streets were Greenwood, Archer, and Pine Street. We used to be called the Greenwood, Archer, and Pine Street Band. Of course, that was a lot to put on a poster. We tried it even. So we decided to abbreviate it. G period, A period, P period. And then my hometown they added the band, so started calling us Gap Band.
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24: 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Chamber of Deputies, 66th Legislature, Sovereignty and Social Justice.
25: 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The beat of San Diego.

Song of the day is not played yet, by the way. Bob Marley. Bob Marley jamming. We be jamming. When you hear jamming, immediately call us. Actually, first freak out. Jump up and down. Then call us. 888-537-1925. 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
1: Allison.
0: Allison, how's it feel to be caller 43?
1: Oh my God, I'll be 98 in a minute. Thank you.
0: I love that attitude. You will be 92, caller night, or you can just hang up on me. Okay, I wanted to have a conversation, but all right, good luck. Call me back.

0: 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Who's this?
1: This is Junior.
0: Junior. Hello, Junior.
1: How's it going, bro?
0: Nice to see you, Junior. What are you doing?
1: I just got home from work.
0: How was work today?
1: It was perfect.
0: Now, what do you do? What do you do? It is hot. What do you do, Junior?
1: I do countertops.
0: If you win the Magic Keys, someone's not getting their counterstop installed in time because you're going to be at Disneyland like every day of the freaking year. You do realize that, right? You're going to have to send somebody else to install the countertops?
1: Let's go!
0: The Formica will be delayed. Junior, here's the good news. Your caller 92, you've got 4 tickets to the Disneyland Resort. Yes!
1: Right.
0: Halloween time. You're qualified for the grand prize, Magic Keys, the annual passes. And you will not be installing countertop, quartz, formica, marble, any of the fancy stone. You will be at Disneyland like every day of the freaking year, my friend. I wish you good luck for now. You've got 4 tickets to celebrate Halloween time. Junior, have a great time.
1: Thank you.
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10: Boys to Men.
11: The song End of the Road, that was done in the year of 1992. We did this and on one of our days off, we flew to Philadelphia. And, we met up with L.A. Reid, Babyface, and Daryl Simmons. It only took a couple hours because that's all the time we had anyway. So we did the record, dropped it about 3, maybe 4 hours at the very most, and then went back out on tour. And next thing we know, it blew up.

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13: 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We have virtual contact, we've located them, we confirm rescued civilians. 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
14: The moment has arrived. 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On September 13th, the 8 finalists will sing for peace, brotherhood, and national identity in the grand finale of Mexico Sings 2026. This time, our host Majo Aguilar joins the lineup for Mexico's premier music celebration, Government of Mexico.
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16: Got a crash, Hotel Circle on the eastbound 8, just before that 163. The left lane is blocked. Motorcycle involved. Looks like they might be calling for medics. And adding to this backup, almost Mission Bay to San Diego State. East 94, a great choice. East 52, heavy. Kearney Mesa off and on over the summit. South 805 backing up before the 52. Pretty solid just past the 94. Tough speeds on the South 5, Washington into National City. North 5, heavy. 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I'm Tori Peck with traffic on Magic 92.5.

All right, Junior still freaking out. Congratulations, Junior. Caller 92 turned out to be Junior. He's going to the Disneyland Resort to celebrate Halloween time with the family. Two for you and a pair to share. Congratulations, Junior. You're also qualified to win the grand prize, Magic Keys. Annual passes. A first. We've never done this before, so super exciting. I'll have tomorrow's Song of the Day coming up, all right? Don't you go anywhere. Plus, we'll play Remember the Time. Judy's in Valley Center. Instant report.

0: Hey, it's Jagger and Christy. We got $1,000 in cash. We'd love to give it to you tomorrow morning.
1: How about some music trivia tomorrow? Prince's album, Purple Rain, was released in what year? No.

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4: All right, everybody's favorite afternoon game. Let's play Remember the Time. It's hot. You know what I love to do when it's hot? Two things. I love to swim. Love to get in the slip and slide. Love to take a little dip. Little dip in the pool. And I love an ice cold draft beer. 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Are you kidding me? Let's get you tickets right now. If you could tell me the year in which all of the following things happened. Listen carefully. Music, movies, television. Can you remember the time?

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2: 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You stay in Wonderland. 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
12: State hit with a crash before the 5. The left lane is blocked. Motorcycle involved. It's adding to a tough drive from Mission Bay out to San Diego State. The South 15 is getting tough as well. 52 to the 805. South 805 just as busy from the 52 to the 94. Got a crash. South 5 at the 94 just clearing out of lanes. Heavy from Washington. North 5, Del Mar crash is cleared but slow. Carmel Valley to Solana Beach. East 78, very heavy through San Marcos. 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I'm Tori Peck with traffic on Magic 92.5.

0: 105 Capital of Craft Beer Festival, September 19th. 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Over 50 craft beer breweries? I am so in. You want to go? Can you remember the time?
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2: 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I'm just saying.
3: Nothing. We had coffee.
4: You take the blue pill. The story ends. You wake up in your bed and believe whatever you want to believe. You take the red pill. You stay in Wonderland. And I show you how deep the rabbit hole goes.
0: Who gets to go first on the R-Dub show?
5: Ladies.
0: Yes, ladies. Sabrina joins us. Sabrina, do you remember the time?
6: Yes. I remember Carlos Santana. I want to say 1999.
0: Well, like in 99 for Sabrina. Thank you much. Letty, do you remember the time?
7: Of course. Santana. Just went to go see him.
0: Nice.
7: 2 weeks ago. 1998.
0: I'm so disappointed in myself. I did not make it to the show. I had planned on going. Didn't get to go. How was the show? How was Santana these days?
7: It was great. Great concert.
0: Awesome. Okay, Letty says 98, and you, both you ladies didn't recognize Santana. Let's go over to Lily. Lily, do you remember the time?
8: I do. I was going to say Santana, too. I was going to say 1999, but I guess I'll go with 96.
0: 96 for Lily. Hey, Lily, did you recognize the movie or the TV show?
8: I didn't.
0: It's got the debut of The Sopranos on this year, The Sopranos.
8: And that's right, yes.
0: The movie was The Matrix. You did hear Santana, Maria, Carlos Santana. You heard Maxwell, Fortunate. It all happened in 1999. Give it up for Sabrina!
7: Yay, congratulations.
0: Letty and Lily, we'll do it again tomorrow. I'm not through with you, okay? We also have more tickets to the Disneyland Resort all week long.
7: Right.
8: Thank you.
0: Thank you much, Sabrina. We'll see you there. Capital of Craft Beer Festival, Saturday, September 19th, with unlimited sampling over 50 local craft beers. That's going to be fun.
6: Woo! I'm excited.
0: Wolfie, you should be. We'll throw in an official R-Dub pen and pencil set. Will you pick the song? These songs topped the charts at 99. Maxwell, Fortunate, or Santana, Maria.
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0: 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It is R-Dub congratulating Junior in La Mesa. 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
3: 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So I look to somebody like Oprah and say, if she can always say dream a bigger dream, then I can always say that. You know what I mean? 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
18: Michoacan, I'm Menes, Jorge Menes, and you know the truth. 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You know that since his cowardly murder, old politic has tried to corner the sombrero movement. They don't want them to compete in the next elections. They're afraid of them, but you are not alone. Citizen Movement will defend Grecia Quiroz and the legacy of Carlos Manzo. In this fight for justice and dignity, you can count on us, Citizen Movement.
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22: East 8 crash just before the 5. Fire department have the left lane blocked, helping out with a motorcycle crash. That backup from Mission Bay, you're in and out of traffic just past the 15. Southbound 15 heavy, 52 to the 805. North 15 getting pretty tough from the 52 into Mira Mesa, little bit through Rancho Bernardo. South 805 solid from the 52 to the

You're my shining star. You're my sugar plum. My love muffin. My honey buddy. My snuggle bug. My cupcake. My sweet pea. My pookie bear. My cuddle cakes. My sugar biscuit. My pumpkin pie. My pumpkin spice. All those and more dedicated to your loved ones tonight. Quiet Storm. Slow Jams and Dedications with Kelly Cole starts at